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If it weren't for the wind, and there is a wind advisory in effect currently on the Central Coast, Ella Langley on 98.1 KJUG, and a beer advisory on the Central Coast as well. Firestone's Beer Fest is Saturday, and their big block party you can go to is on Friday. Details coming up.

0: Traveling Soldier and Cody Johnson on 98.1 KJUG. And I don't know, maybe I'm an idiot, but I didn't even think about that song being out around Memorial Day until I actually heard it yesterday on Memorial Day. And I was like, oh, that hits. Yeah, that hits. Thinking about the real reason for Memorial Day, Cody Johnson there. The 5 o'clock free ride on the air brought to us by Firestone Walker. And yes, the brewery block party is Friday. Now the beer fest on Saturday. Yes, sold out, hard to get into, but they do like a little mini version of it that's open to everybody on Friday. It's their way of saying, come on in, locals. We know you can't always get tickets, but we want to be welcoming. Music starts about 2:00. It's free all day, goes until about 10 o'clock. It's on the block between the brewery and the tap room right there at the brewery off the 46 West and the 101.
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0: got better. Morgan Wallen, 98.1 K-Jug, and rolling through the 5 o'clock free ride here tonight. And the Elks Rodeo is just about to get underway. Rodeo, rodeo, rodeo. Elks Rodeo tomorrow through the weekend. Santa Maria Elks Rodeo Grounds and the Extreme Bulls get things started tomorrow night, 7 p.m. Mandy's going to be broadcasting live. You'll see the 14-foot jug down there on Thursday. And speaking of Thursday, we have VIP for Thursday on the Supercuts text line right now. Probably be drawn for these tomorrow. So if you want to get in, do it now. Upper deck and dinner tickets. The keyword is Elks. Elks. E-L-K-S. Elks. That's right. VIP for four for Thursday night. Text Elks to 805-549-8698 and plan on the rodeo starting tomorrow through Sunday in Santa Maria.
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0: Joe and Martina with Ghost on your radio on 98.1 KJUG, and everybody's showing him the love. Last night, opening up for Dina Carter at Barrel House with Good Medicine Presents, and it's so good to see them. It's been a minute since I've seen them in person. They go back and forth between the Central Valley, their home county of Tulare, and Nashville, back and forth and back and forth, producing, writing, singing, playing. You know, they got to get booked over here on the Central Coast before I get to see them. So I'm so glad I did. And I'm glad you did, too. If you were there last night, it was an awesome show with Dina Carter. She was so good. So, so good. And Joe and Martina just made it that much more special.
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0: 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Windy, gusts out there 25 miles an hour, and then some. Cloudy and mid-40s overnight tonight. Mostly cloudy and cool tomorrow. Highs only in the mid-60s, topping out near 70, maybe. Here's Riley Green.

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I Love This Life on 98.1 KJUG. You know by now, in case you haven't heard, they're going to be at the California Mid-State Fair on the free stage. 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Here's Cody Johnson.

0: Another day of searching for a job that's not too jobby with work, that's not too worky. Yeah, good luck with that.
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0: Jason Aldean, Don't Tell on Me on 98.1 K-Jug. Pepper Daniels with you. And they already have quite a following. Otherwise, they wouldn't get booked to Vina Robles Amphitheater. But Old 60 is coming, and that might be a new group to you. Relatively new to me as well. They are from Kentucky. They play a brand of alt country, southern rock. It's my style, my kind of stuff, Pepper Daniels kind of stuff. Colton Moore and the Clever Few opening up. We've seen them before. Good Medicine had them down at the Siren once. The Stews are also coming. But Old 60, O-L-E, Old 60, August 8th, Vina Robles Amphitheater. We're getting the word out. If you want to go, take a chance, try something new, or if you love this band, you want free tickets. The keyword is Kentucky. Kentucky on the K-Jug Supercuts text line at 805-549-8698.
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1: I imagine that meeting of the avocado farmer and NBN to be like the Spider-Man.
2: Yeah.
1: Right? The Spider-Man meme. You. Anyway.
2: Thank you, Tom.
1: I'll kill you.
2: Will you?
3: Thank you, Tom, and thank you for being our voice.
1: You're typing very fast, like you are paying attention to something other than the job you are currently being paid to do.
2: See, I don't think you mean that. I think you get offended that I'm not paying attention to you.
1: That's true, too.
2: MBM said we met last year. Oh, maybe okay. I do remember that.
1: Yeah, I know.
2: Waiting on the med mic. Well, you don't remember anything.
1: I remember everything.
2: Said Joe and Martina killed it last night. Saw Pepper had a great night. And then he's sending in pictures.
1: Oh. Well, how did Dina Carter do?
2: Oh, I don't know. That's a good picture of you guys. I'm just creeping on everyone in the background.
1: Yeah, I am too. That's my favorite part about pictures, mm-hmm. when people send them in. Well, let's look in the background. What's going on there?
2: Look at this. Why is this person named Stupid A. Lazaro?
1: I don't know, but I like it. I like it, though.
2: Said, I've been missing you guys. I've just completed my first semester of nursing school and have 2 weeks off to listen to you guys in the morning. Well, that's exciting. Congratulations on finishing your first semester of nursing school.
1: Your name is Stupid Ass Lazario.
2: No, and you're gonna Lazaro. Be a
1: nurse. Lazaro?
2: Yeah.
1: And she's going to be a nurse? Wow. Okay.
2: Oh, I know why.
1: Why?
2: Oh my God. So remember, like during the fair, when it's like, reply with your first name and then your last name, you have to reply with all your information.
1: Yeah.
2: This person replied with Stupid Ass is their first name.
1: Okay.
2: And Lazaro is the last name.
1: Oh.
2: So, but I don't think she meant to.
1: Right. Right. Well, that's awesome.
2: The avocado farmer said, I didn't get to see Mindy. I didn't give her any avocados. I got so swamped.
1: Okay, calm down. Perv. Mindy Perv.
2: Hey.
1: No, he's that's a bit much.
2: MBM, I managed to barely get my boot on and sat at K-Jug waiting for the cover to blow away. I don't know what any of that means.
1: Dude, you had one boot on, so you one shoe and not another.
2: Judy, the former dispatcher, said, I saw a fellow with the T&B shirt hanging out by the jug on Saturday. Was that MBM? He was stalking Mindy. Oh, I don't know.
1: I think it was. A little more details, please.
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0: It is Be By You, and that is another great one from Luke Combs on 98.1 KJUG. And Pepper with you as we roll into your Tuesday night. And you heard Tom and Becky's AM and the PM before that. Just a little taste of their show from this morning in your evening drive. 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

0: John Party on 98.1 KJUG. Pepper here with our poll question brought to you by Be Right There Heating and Air. And it's a funny one. Have you ever been tased? Or is the question asked, tasered? I think it's tased is how you say it, right? I don't know if you get tasered. I think it's just tased. But anyway, 75%+ of Jug Country says no. But 22% of Jug Country, y'all been tased. I have not. No, I have not.
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0: 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Windy, cloudy, in mid-40s overnight tonight. Gusty winds out there, 25 miles an hour. And then some. Tomorrow, mostly cloudy and cool. Highs only in the mid to upper 60s. That's going to do it for me. I'm Pepper Daniels. Scooting out, leaving you with Morgan Wallen and Mandy. She's in next. Cheers.

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Doug welcomes Ty Myers live August 20th at Avila Beach. 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

That is Be Her, Ella Langley on 98.1 at K-Jug. Good evening, Jug Country. It is Mandy here checking in. I hope you had a nice extended weekend. If you got one, you know, some of us had to work. I get it. I had to work too, so I'm right there with you. We are going to be talking today about tickets to the Santa Maria Elks Rodeo. Thursday is when we're bringing out the 14th of the Jug, and we're hooking someone up with VIP tickets. We also got old 60 tickets and more. Right now, I am super excited to play this guy because he's got a new album coming out June 12th. Countdown is on. It's called The Night Champion, and I'm already loving the singles off of it. Right now, some Coe Wetzel. There's something to talk about.

0: Never coming back. 98.1 at KJOG with Flatland Calvary. This is Mandy, and we're definitely headed back. I can't wait to be back at the Santa Maria Elks Rodeo that's happening this week. 5 full days of rodeo events. They're kicking it off tomorrow with their Extreme Bulls bull riding event that's starting at 7. I'm going to be out there Thursday between 5 and 7 broadcasting live, so stop on and say hi. We're also hooking up a winner with VIP tickets for Thursday in the upper deck, and we're giving you dinner. 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That's ELKS, E-L-K-S. And I would remind people to check your spelling when you text us. Sometimes autocorrect changes the word, but that doesn't get you into the contest. So ELKS, E-L-K-S. Text that to 805-549-8698 and get the full list of the 5-day of rodeo that we're having in Santa Maria over on the KJOG app or jugcountry.com.
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That is Kenny Chesney on 98.1 at KJUG. I'm Mandy. We're going to be taking a look at the Jug poll. Tom and Becky have come up with a new question today, so we're going to be breaking it down in just a bit. 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Here's Eli Young Band.

0: the middle. It's Caitlin Butts on 98.1 at KJUG. What's up? It is Mandy now checking in on the Jug Poll brought to you by Be Right There Heating and Air. 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Get Tom and Becky's answers to the poll question by listening to the latest episode of their podcast. Want to know? I'm sure there's some stories from Jug Country on this one. Have you ever been tasered? Tasered, yes or no? Good to hear that the main majority of Jug Country has not. But there are some out there that have said yes, and you can listen to Tom and Becky's podcast to see what Jug Country said on this. I'm going with the no on this one, and call me weird, but I kind of want to know what it feels like. You know how, like, if someone enters the military and in boot camp, they have to, like, get sprayed with pepper spray? I'm not sure if they have to get tasered, but something you just want to, like, you know, what's the feeling? Obviously would like to be in some sort of controlled environment and something I'm prepared for. If you're getting tasered without even knowing, that's probably a situation I don't want to be in. But have you been tasered? Yes or no? Let us know on the KJUG app.
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Says Max McNown, a better me for you on 98.1 KJAG. It is me and you checking back in. Hope you're doing well on this Tuesday night. I got some Cody Johnson dance her home on the way. Right now, Dirt Road Anthem, Jason Aldean.

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0: Randy Rogers Band and Parker McCollum. Can you get more Texas than that? It's called Is This Thing Working? I'm Mandy on 98.1 at KJUG, working through this Tuesday night. And speaking of working, it seems that AI is making Gen Z dumber. It's not boomers saying it, it's Gen Z saying it. Young workers are increasingly worried that relying too heavily on artificial intelligence is weakening their thinking skills. A global survey found nearly half of Gen Z employees say using AI too much is making them feel less intelligent. Across the workforce, many admit they're becoming dependent on AI, with growing pressure, especially among younger staff, to use it to boost productivity. That pressure is leading to risky habits like using AI-generated content, even when they're unaware, it's unsure if it's accurate. And experts say the biggest concern is long-term. Relying too much on AI could limit learning, problem-solving, and confidence, especially for young workers who need hands-on experience. Amen to this. I recently saw a clip, because I'm, you know, on social media way too much, of someone in the AI business saying that we should be using AI more. Like, no matter how much you're using it now, use it more, because of course that feeds their computers and makes it even better. But I'm really starting to feel like maybe we're too dependent on it and we're not using our brains, because that's what we're supposed to do. However, I understand the convenience of it. Trust me, I use AI from time to time. I really limit myself. I only use it for like one or two tasks. But it's so I don't have to use my brain to do that task. That's not a good thing I like to brag about. So if you're using AI and you don't want to be too dependent on it, I'm right there with you.
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0: Titanless, Tyler Childers, 98.1 KJUG. I'm Mandy, and if you're into that alternative kind of country, I'm talking, you've got, you know, that love of red dirt, maybe some Americana. Let us introduce you to some, like, southern rock, a little bit of country in there called Old 60. So they were recently announced to play at the Vina Robles Amphitheater August 8th. The tickets on sale now for their Off the Grid tour. They're also bringing along special guests The Stews and Colson Moore and The Clever Few. And if you're into the alternative scene, you've heard of those guys too. 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

0: That is Stella Lefty with Boston. I'm Mandy on 98.1 at KJUG, and arguably one of Pepper Daniels' favorite days of the year is coming up. I'm talking throughout the entire calendar year. This is one he really looks forward to. Firestone Walker Invitational International Beer Fest. Now, I'm not saying we have Beer Fest tickets. Believe me, those sell out within like minutes. But you can still celebrate by attending the brewery block party this Friday. It's going on from 1 to 10, completely free to attend. You can come at your leisure, and they're going to have live music, beer samplings, outdoor barbecue offerings, guest taps, special bottle pours, games, and more. They close off the street between the brew house and the taproom restaurant to open it up and really have a party. 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So stop by the brewery block party this Friday from 1 to 10.
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Traveling Soldier. It's Cody Johnson on 98.1 at KJUG. Mandy here checking back in. Some Nate Smith coming up. Also, Jordan Davis. First up, Zach Top. It's I Never Lie.

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0: beautiful things. Megan Maroney on 98.1 KJAG. I'm Mandy. That's off her album Cloud 9, which recently just picked up an American Music Award for Best Country Album. Now, Megan, however, was in a tropical paradise, or I'm not sure which island chain she was on, but she was celebrating one of her best friends' weddings. And when you're in this type of career, you know, you're trying to push the pedal to the metal and give gas to your career. Sometimes people have chosen to bypass those events, but she did not. She had like a week long celebration with her friend in a beautiful, beautiful area. So she was able to attend her best friend's wedding as well as perform at the wedding. So you know what, Megan? Good on you. I'm glad that you chose that over attending the American Music Awards, because you still get the trophy anyway.
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What's up? It is Mandy here checking back in. On the way, going to be talking about the Santa Maria Elks Rodeo. 5 full days of rodeo happening. We're going to tell you how you can win tickets for the Upper Deck and Dinner on Thursday. Right now, Shane Smith and the Saints, All I See Is You.

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And 98.1 K-Jug always has your inside track. 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

0: Daddy Tried. 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I'm Mandy, and starting tomorrow, the 83rd Santa Maria Elks Rodeo kicks off. 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

0: Brandon Lake and Cody Johnson. That's 20 Cowboy Praise on 88.1 KJUG. I'm Mandy, and you can get in on Old 60 tickets, one of the rising bands to come out of Kentucky. They're a little bit of a country and southern rock type of vibe. If you're into that alternative stuff, you've heard of them. You've also heard of Colton Moore, The Clever Few. They are going to be coming to the Vina Rolla's Amphitheater August 8th. 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

welcomes Ty Myers live August 20th at Avila Beach. Into the earth I will. Catch him live on August 20th at Avila Beach Resort while the rest of the world catches up. Oh, honey, won't you stay for a while, but you can't hide, Tickets on sale now. 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
1: 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The program director has final say on all contests or station promotions. 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

0: Hello, everyone. This is Jim with Roosters Firearms. I recently received a tip that Smith & Wesson will be discontinuing one of their models from new sales in California. The Military and Police short-barreled, 5-shot, 38 caliber revolver with a Crimson Trace laser will be phased out in California. So, I bought a bunch of them, and I'm offering them at a very attractive price, so come on over and check them out. Hey, and here's another tip, and this is a good one. Kaltech has re-entered the California market with handguns. They have a new 9mm pistol out at a very attractive price. I just ordered a couple of them today to see how sales go on them. And if things work out, we'll get a lot more of them in. But there's a brand new pistol out there, and it's made by Kaltech. Also, now's the time to bring in that old gun and let us turn it into cash for you. We have a pre-owned firearm section that is always getting customers' attention, with very brisk sales and new offerings coming out on a daily basis. So come on over to Rooster's Firearms at 98 South Main Street in beautiful downtown Templeton.
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0: Hello, everyone. This is Jim with Roosters Firearms. I recently received a tip that Smith & Wesson will be discontinuing one of their models for new sales in California. The Military and Police short-barreled, five-shot, 38 caliber revolver with a Crimson Trace laser will be phased out in California. So, I bought a bunch of them, and I'm offering them at a very attractive price, so come on over and check them out. Hey, and here's another tip, and this is a good one. Kel-Tec has re-entered the California market with handguns. They have a new 9mm pistol out at a very attractive price. I just ordered a couple of them today to see how sales go on them. And if things work out, we'll get a lot more of them in. But there's a brand new pistol out there, and it's made by Kel-Tec. Also, now's the time to bring in that old gun and let us turn it into cash for you. We have a pre-owned firearm section that is always getting customers' attention, with very brisk sales and new offerings coming out on a daily basis. So come on over to Rooster's Firearms at 98 South Main Street in beautiful downtown Templeton.
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0: Kate Time with Tom and Becky, 531, time for Central Coast Headlines. 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

0: KJ with Tom and Becky. Good morning, 6 o'clock on the dot. 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
6: Good morning with your Central Coast headlines. I'm Ben Hayes. Cal Fire will be conducting prescribed burns in California Valley starting today through Friday, June 19th. The burns will take place next to Fire Station 42, and people should expect to see smoke from Highway 58, Branch Mountain Road, and Soda Lake Road. Cal Fire said the burns are intended to manage the spread of the invasive yellow star thistle. The burns also generally help reduce the risk of wildfires. The Central Coast Veterans Memorial Museum in San Luis Obispo is holding an online fundraising auction in honor of Memorial Day. The auction includes more than 30 items and experiences ranging in value from $50 to $3,000, including wine and winery tours, golf packages, and more. All of the money raised will support museum operations and educational programming. Bidding is open now through May 30th. More information can be found online. Reporter Jason Campidonia says ballots for the upcoming June 2nd election in California are coming in.
7: About 23 million ballots have been sent to voters in the state, and around 2 million have already been returned. Paul Mitchell with Political Data Incorporated says this election cycle has some voters casting ballots early and other traditional early voters holding off.
6: Reporter Sharon Reardon says a section of a 1,500-year-old giant sequoia killed in the 2020 complex fire is headed to Washington, D.C.
8: Cal Fire officials say the massive tree, which was cut down due to safety issues, contains centuries of fire scars documenting California's wildfire history. The tree was discovered in the burned-over Mountain Home Demonstration State Forest. The trunk was cut into two display pieces, with one piece headed to the Smithsonian Museum in Washington, D.C., and the other to the new California Natural Resources Agency building in Sacramento. These giant sequoias are unique and only grow naturally at higher elevation levels on the western slopes of California, Sierra Nevada.
6: You're up to date with your Central Coast headlines. I'm Ben Hayes.
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0: All right, taking a quick check of traffic right now. It does look like we're okay on the 101 from Paso Robles to Santa Maria. California Highway Patrol saying everything is fine there. Weather today, weird day, mix of sun and clouds, mild temperatures. Some might even call it cool. Paso Robles only going to get to 67 today. San Luis Obispo 64, Oroya Grande 62, and Santa Maria should hit 63. Traffic and weather together brought to you by James McKiernan Lawyers, representing automobile accident and injury victims for over 40 years on the Central Coast.
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0: Hello and welcome to the award-winning Jug Country Morning Show, live from the Railside Center in San Luis Obispo, California. Ladies and gentlemen, please welcome your hosts for this morning, Tom Cafuri and Becky Kingman.
1: 43, you still think you're young. I have this jacket on, and... I'll hang out with a 23-year-old, and I'm like, you get it, dude. We're just a couple young dudes kicking it. Some guy will walk up. He's like, I'm 45. I'm like, why don't you beat it, old man? I can't believe that guy had the nerve to think he was our age, right, dude? That's crazy. Let's go sit down for a little bit.
2: Okay, quickly, so I misunderstand. Are we saying that 2 plus 2, if you say it's 4, that's racist? I mean, that sounds like we may be mischaracterizing it. What, if you can quickly sum it up.
3: No, that's not mischaracterizing it at all. It's, math is basically racist under this ideology because it says there is no such thing as an objective reality. So 4 might not be the right number. 2 plus 2 might actually equal 5.
4: What?

0: Oh, God. I can always tell what mood you're in.
1: I know. I'm in that
0: 613.
1: Mood.
0: And right. I don't want to hate you today, so you need to take it down about three notches.
1: I'm in. I said I'm in one of those moods
0: don't
1: today.
0: Don't do it.
1: No, I'm there. It's Wednesday.
0: I know.
1: It's Wednesday. That makes me happy. Like we've crossed over, you know what I mean?
0: Well, I'm not even here on Friday, so I've crossed over on Monday.
1: I can't even believe that, by the way. I'm not prepared for that.
0: You're not? Get prepared, Cal.
1: So you're not here Friday?
0: Nope.
1: And then you are here Monday.
0: I'm here Monday.
1: And then
0: I'm out Tuesday, Wednesday, Thursday, Friday, Monday, Tuesday, Wednesday.
1: Sunday, Monday,
0: and then I'm here
1: Tuesday.
0: On Thursday, and so are you. And then you're leaving.
1: And then
0: so
1: I'm gone.
0: So that's stupid.
1: I know.
0: Why you wouldn't have planned a vacation at the same time I'm gone
1: Suck
0: is
1: it,
0: unbelievable to me.
1: I can't.

0: have obligations that I have to perform and do here on the Central Coast that I've said yes to. So I only have a small window that I could take a vacation. And I have miles to use that expire in June. So I've got to use the miles in June, but I have weekends blocked out because I have to do these obligations.
1: Dolphin,
0: that's why. Put your hands up in the air.
1: Oh, no.
0: By the way, Shakira has a new song out.
1: Nobody gives a...
0: No, I think you're wrong. I watched the video.
1: Just because you're perving out on Shakira doesn't mean I'm wrong.
0: And I'm telling you, I am perving out on Shakira.
1: No one...
0: I don't know how she does the thing with her hips.
1: Just
0: I
1: relax.
0: Don't
1: understand. Shakira's at the age now where she almost needs a hip replacement, so just calm down, okay?
0: I don't understand how she does that. But, like, I couldn't do that. You couldn't do that.
1: I want to see you try.
0: I want to see you try.
1: And I want you to just...
0: She does the...
1: Don't do that.
0: I know. Listen, I'm so fired up about today's show that, yes, I did start it that way. We're ready. I'm ready to go. Jolly Ranchers, other radio stations texts today.
1: Oh, yay.
0: Yo, it's good, too. Get to KVC.
1: Immediately going right now.
0: Immediately get to KVC. Fun, college, music, books, death, chess boxing, cherry chapstick, trivia, spider bites.
1: Oh, wow.
0: I know.
1: Oh, what a day.
0: We have nothing to give away, so suck it, Jug Country. We're giving you nothing today.
1: Okay.
0: Except our words. And that
1: Lucky
0: better
1: you.
0: Be enough. That better be enough. You're not going to win some tickets to some...
1: crappy show.
0: Crap ass show coming in 3 months. Not here. Not here, not today. But, of course, your text on the Supercuts text line.
1: Sorry to mean to snort in your ear.
0: No, no, it's great. You're so full of snot. I kind of like it. I'm a little gravelly today. I kind of feel it too. But anyway, Jug Country, your text, Supercuts text line, 805-549-8698. I'm fired up. Let's go, man. Come on.

0: It is K-Jug with Tom and Becky. Good morning. Fun jug pull today. I don't even know how I got to here, but I'm here, and I like it, and I've learned something already. I mean, it is like early in the morning, and I've already learned something. Something I did not know.
1: Just get to it, then.
0: Okay, so here's the question. What is your favorite flavor, or what was your favorite flavor of a Jolly Rancher?
1: Honestly, the cinnamon ones were my favorite. Okay. And no one, like, do they even make those anymore?
0: Right. So here we go. I was surprised to learn that blue raspberry was an original five flavor.
1: Really?
0: I thought that
1: green
0: was
1: green apple.
0: Later. Yes.
1: Watermelon.
0: Yes.
1: Grape.
0: Yes.
1: And now you're telling me blue raspberry.
0: Yes.
1: So would cinnamon be in there?
0: No.
1: Really?
0: Cherry.
1: Oh, cherry. Yeah, duh.
0: So the original five, watermelon, generally considered everybody's favorite, green apple, cherry, grape, and blue raspberry.
1: I think I like grape better than watermelon.
0: Oh. Okay, well, you're an idiot. So, honey. But between watermelon, green apple, and cherry, I gotta tell you, all three of those are A pluses. Like, you could give me any of those, and I would love it so much. And I kind of think I'm going to go back to Jolly Ranchers. Can you still get them?
1: My daughter eats Jolly Ranchers all the time.
0: Does she really?
1: Not supposed to. She has braces. But...
0: Sorry, braces.
1: Yeah.
0: Sorry, straight
1: big
0: teeth.
1: Jolly Rancher fan.
0: I'll take all the shots, all the cavities, because it is so good.
1: Yep.
0: I didn't know. I really didn't know. And I thought, well, blue raspberry would have came along much later. But no, that was an OG. Coming up later, fruit punch, strawberry, golden pineapple, get out.
1: What?
0: Lime, mango, get out. Discontinued. Peach, out. Lemon, out. Strawberry, orange, and pineapple, out. Why?
1: I could go for pineapple, though.
0: Could you?
1: Ew. Okay, so Mr. Glass.
0: I don't even see
1: well,
0: cinnamon.
1: Well, that's dumb.
0: Here.
1: Mr. Glass knows what's up. He said, the cinnamon ones, absolutely. I miss the Jolly Rancher sticks. I forgot about, I can still... See the Jolly Rancher sticks where you're trying to peel off the plastic and it kind of sticks to it.
0: They're like an inch thick.
1: Yeah.
0: Or an inch wide.
1: Why don't they make those anymore?
0: 5 or 6 inches long and really thin. Yeah. I don't know. Jolly Ranchers were made from Hershey's.
1: I still have them. You can still buy Jolly Rancher sticks. Wait. Jolly Rancher sticks, they have like a Halloween time. I think actually my kids have had those in there. But they're not like the long ones. These are just like the little...
0: Do you think they got all wussy? Because
1: probably.
0: The original candy was like, oh, somebody choked on one.
1: Probably.
0: You know what I mean? So like, well, make a big stick that you can't choke on. Look at this nonsense here. Jolly Rancher candy. Gummies. Heat wave gummy.
1: Jeff has a bag of Jolly Rancher gummies in his car the other day.
0: Really?
1: Yep. You know there's a JollyRancherShop.com where you can go buy all your Jolly Ranchers?
0: Which
1: Jolly Rancher Chews.
0: Yeah, there they are. Jolly Rancher Candy. 1949. Wow. Founded by Bill and Dorothy Harmson of Golden, Colorado. And then they sold it to Hershey and made $1 billion.
1: Of course.
0: Jolly Rancher Gummies. Jolly Rancher Ropes. More Ropes. Sour gummies. Get. Okay, I mean, I know you have to evolve, but get out of here. Watermelon is the most popular Jolly Rancher flavor. And they have 14 flavors. I don't know, man. I don't know. I got to tell you, I went through a cherry phase where that was like the greatest candy of all time. A Jolly Rancher cherry. Oh, so good. And green apple, too. I'll go back and forth. Well, Jug Country, that is the Jug Poll of the day today.
1: What the hell? What? They don't even make atomic fireballs anymore. Those were my favorite candy. I was trying to find cinnamon Jolly Ranchers that got me down that rabbit hole.
0: Okay.
1: Do you remember those? Atomic fireballs?
0: No.
1: What?
0: I don't.
1: That upsets me.
0: You like Big Red, don't you?
1: Yeah.
0: Gum. Yeah, I know. You're one of those that likes the, you like the cinnamon spicy stuff. I hate all that.
1: Oh, no, I loved atomic fireballs. Oh. Those were the best. Dang it. Everyone's a wimp now.
0: everybody is a wimp. Kelsey loves Garth. Tom calls this fun. I love grape Jolly Ranchers. The best. Second up would be cherry. Listen, Kelsey. A, shut up. Grape is not the best. But you can vote. It's our jug poll of the day today.
1: You might remember this. This person said the Santa Margarita Mercantile had all the Jolly Rancher sticks for 10 cents a piece.
0: So good.
1: Where was that at?
0: Right downtown Santa Margarita.
1: It's not there anymore, though.
0: Hi, there's two places down there, a liquor store and a...
1: No, there's more than that.
0: Like convenience store, like what they're talking about. Oh. There's a couple. Yeah, then there's that high-end restaurant, The Range, where they only take cash.
1: And then there's that other place.
0: You have to wink to get in.
1: Where you...
0: Yeah, you have to double wink. I got you. We don't ever take reservations. Come in the back door. We just killed a cow out back, and we're going to fillet it for you. Okay.
1: I appreciate it.
0: And it's $100, right?
1: Scott said it burned down. It's next to the porch. There oh, that's go. Terrible.
0: That's the one I'm talking about right there. Is what? That? No, not the
1: no,
0: porch.
1: No, I thought
0: ranch.
1: It was called the back porch. The range is
0: the
1: what
0: range,
1: you're thinking.
0: The range, the ranch, the back porch, the front porch. What's going on in Santa Margarita? Anyway, that is the jug poll of the day today. It's brought to you by our friends at Be Right There Heating and Air. So you are a cinnamon?
1: Oh, yeah. Loved it.
0: Okay.
1: Still
0: it's,
1: do.
0: It's not even a choice.
1: Well,
0: I'm not even going to list that
1: well,
0: as a choice.
1: Well, you can't even make them anymore, so what's the
0: right.
1: point?
0: The original five. Watermelon, green apple, cherry grape, blue raspberry. It's brought to you by our friends at Be Right There Heating and Air. Is your air conditioner sweating? Gross. Or making terrifying noises? Even grosser. Between sweating and terrifying noises, I don't know what I prefer.
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0: Heating and air.
1: If your air conditioner was human, it'd be stress sweating through its shirt right now. 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
0: Now the rest of the morning is easy.
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0: It's KJ with Tom and Becky. Good morning. It's time for a segment. I'd like to make a weekly segment here on the show, and it's called Read the Other Radio Station's Text Line. And I'm going to start today with all the way down at the other end of the hall, KVC. In case you don't know, Jug Country, we have five radio stations here, and we can see all five stations' texts. Now, you and I, Becky, we engage, we get hundreds a day. Other stations, not so much, but we can see. So, first of all, let's go to KVC and let's see what the hell happened last night, yesterday afternoon. Dave Cogleton, right? A local, what do you want me to call him? A legend?
1: Uh-huh.
0: A local?
1: No, God, no, okay, stop. Why did I say uh-huh? Well, I was just saying words.
0: Okay. So Dave has a fan. Her name is Nan. I know everything about KSBY and K-Sly. I'm a relic from the 50s and slow. Radio since 1964. My nighttime radio was Orlando. Dave Hull. K-Sly. Captain Buffoon was my favorite customer at Alex's Barbecue. Remember Alex's in Five Cities?
1: Yes.
0: Fred was great. He hung out at Sebastian's. Captain and his sidekick were my customers. Alex Madonna. What do you want to know about him? I know everything about Mr. M. That sounds a little scandalous. Captain lived in Shell Beach. I've been in slow since the 50s. And then finally, the killer. Okay, because Dave didn't respond. Okay, you're not interested. You need a woman's input. Call me.
1: Wait, this is Nan still?
0: This is Nan.
1: Oh, Nan. So,
0: urgent. Call me. Nan wants Dave to call him. Urgent. I don't think so, Nan. I got to be honest with you.
1: I don't know about that either. Now you have me going through these, and apparently, was there some sort of drama on KVEC about Memorial Day flags, flags?
0: I believe so, and I think...
1: That was Pepper
0: it,
1: down there?
0: I think it might have something to do with this.
1: No.
0: Pepper is the program director of KVEC and of K-Chuck.
1: Yes, and was he down there? Because I see people referencing Pepper down there.
0: Correct.
1: Does he not like...
0: Flags.
1: I'm not going to go there.
0: I'm not going to say anything about it, but I think you're right. Read one of them. Read one of those texts. They're mad.
1: Well, I'm looking. I can't find the one I was looking at. Ingrid and Travis.
0: Yeah, no, it's
1: Stephen
0: great.
1: Colbert.
0: All these unnamed people, too.
1: Oh, here we go. How does Mr. Pepper feel when people fly flags in front of their home? Does he think people should be proud to be free Americans?
0: Yeah. Get him. Get Pepper on KVC. Don't get Pepper here. This one. And I really agree with this, too. This is an unnamed person. Who knows who they are? I know no one means disrespect, but I always feel strange about saying Happy Memorial Day. I don't have a better salutation, but maybe someone else could come up with one that shows the respect our soldiers deserve. I think that's a fair question. You say Happy Memorial Day, Happy Death Day? Like, I think they're right. Is there a better one?
1: I see nothing wrong with saying Happy Memorial Day.
0: You think so? Okay.
1: I mean, there can be...
0: Here's an unnamed person.
1: Be happy to celebrate the memory.
0: I appreciate you, Dave. I listen to your show on my way home from work.
1: Dave Perv.
0: Every day. Dave Perv, for sure. And not listening to Pepper on K-Jug. Oh, there was one more I wanted to get to. Where is it? Somebody else had a little crush. Oh, and again, then back to like local politics. Unnamed person. Has anybody seen the new 5-story apartment building on Monterey Street across from
1: Place? No, nobody has seen that.
0: Nobody's seen it.
1: That's a used ghost. You're the only one.
0: You got it. It's enormous. I don't know how the city passed this stuff. There's no parking. And they're building another one right next to it. The city has really gone bananas on these apartments. My friend, they're building, quote unquote, affordable housing, which nobody can afford.
1: Yeah.
0: Of course there's no parking. It's not what they're doing this for. They're doing this to check a box on their geek bingo card.
1: This person said, I listen to our own text line. I listen to Dave for traffic on the way home and stick up for us conservatives.
0: There you go. It's funny how Dave flipped.
1: What do you mean Dave flipped?
0: From way back when. Before Rush.
1: What are you talking about?
0: You're telling me Dave wasn't a more liberal political belief person way back in the day on the very liberal KVC? And then they put Rush in the morning.
1: What are you? Like, I don't think you know what you're talking about with KVC. You somehow seem to think that you have this idea of KVC and what it was.
0: I do.
1: You always said Dave has always been very liberal. Always.
0: That's what I'm saying. You just said he's been conservative. I'm like, no.
1: No, I didn't. I read this person's text. Tom, shut the...
0: Dave's always been liberal.
1: Shut up. Oh, my God. Shut up. This person's text. If you would listen to the words of people instead of listen to yourself.
0: One more time.
1: Said, I listened to Dave for traffic on the way home and to stick up for us conservatives.
0: So, Dave...
1: Oh, you just are stupid.
0: Up.
1: No.
0: For the conservatives?
1: You're just a dumb person. Listen, if you're so stupid, like, we can't help you.
0: I didn't take that text that way.
1: Well, there's no other way to take it.
0: Yeah.
1: But when you're a...
0: Yeah. Right. Right. No. Great. That'll work out are. Good. Photo.
1: Yeah, go Send ahead. That. Do it. Take a video.
0: Send that.
1: Right here.
0: Send that to the trip.
1: go ahead.
0: And then I think my favorite. Here it is. My favorite is Nadine. I don't know Nadine at all. But Nadine... is very, very concerned about the poll of the day. Andy, she was texting yesterday morning. Andy, so pleased you listen to us as much as we listen to and enjoy you so much. So she's not listening to us. She's listening to Andy right now. Andy, I would appreciate yesterday's results on the poll. I listen, but daily have to step away to walk a dog. Any chance of leaving it up until you replace it? Thank you for your consideration. Oh, Nadine. Come on, Nadine. The KVC poll of the day, you're wanting him to send you the results of it?
1: Get a life, Nadine.
0: Come on, Nadine. Come on. Come on.
2: Get a life, man. Come on, man.
0: All right. Get a life. That concludes other stations' text messages.
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0: KJ with Tom and Becky. Good morning. So I went to have a cup of coffee with my sister last week, and she had a little surprise for me. And I mean, I guess it's kind of like with the jug poll today about Jolly Ranchers, but she busts out a cherry chapstick.
1: We've already talked about this. We've already done this whole thing.
0: What are you talking about?
1: You already told us all about your sister's cherry gift she gave you.
0: That was a totally different story about three other things cherry.
1: We've already heard about your sister's cherry chapstick.
0: I'm wearing it right now.
1: We've already talked about this. Are you, like, seriously? You thought this was so important we need to talk about it again?
0: I sent her a text. I said, cherry chapstick's really good.
1: You don't remember talking about this, do you?
0: On the air?
1: Yeah.
0: We talked about three cherry things that she brought me.
1: Yeah. Cherry chapstick.
0: It's different though.
1: No!
0: I was going to talk about cherry chapstick.
1: We've already talked about it all.
0: We have not.
1: Someone help. Shauna, no. Tom, seriously, already talked about this.
0: Okay, I hate you all.
1: Someone help him right now.
0: You need to go on vacation.
1: You need to take some ginkgo biloba.
0: I'm not ever taking that gink.
1: Mr. Glass, cherry chapstick again? Yeah.
0: Yeah, right, Mr. Glass. Come fix another windshield.
1: Incognito Tammy. Uh-oh, what's he doing?
0: Okay.
1: Madison, Poe Biden at it again.
0: Okay, I want to say something. There may be a chance that this did come up last week.
1: And that's laughing at you, Taryn. Chapstick is the best, but...
0: There may be a chance that this came up last week. There may be.
1: You okay?
2: Yeah.
0: No. Nope.
3: You are a nasty person.
0: That goes for everybody on the text line.
1: This unnamed person... What's the deal with the chapstick? Just his sister brought him some. We had to hear about it.
0: I was gonna tell a story, but now I'm not.
1: Matt
0: Barrow,
1: yeah, cherry for 15 minutes last week.
0: Oh.
1: Lisa, bless your heart, Tom. The memory goes first.
0: Matt.
1: Oldest person ever from Illinois. Defib, quick.
3: You're a nasty person.
1: Tom's friend Ray. I thought we were on reruns when I heard cherry chapstick.
3: You're a nasty person.
0: Keep going.
1: Jury Insider, you talked about cherry chapstick last week.
0: I said, we might have.
1: Honey.
0: It's a thing.
1: To think we needed to talk about it again when we all hated it last week.
0: Wow.
1: And it was so boring. And you're like, I'm going to talk about this again. Main character syndrome.
0: I'm going to double down.
1: Are you?
0: Oh.
1: Oh, boy.
3: This administration,
1: honey, I'm worried.
3: Is running like a fine-tuned machine.
0: GTH. GTH. GTH.
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0: KJ with Tom and Becky, good morning. It is 7:01, time for Central Coast Headlines. 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They've just received a large shipment of Smith & Wesson, which is phasing out many handguns in California.
1: Hello, everyone. This is Jim with Roosters Firearms. I recently received a tip that Smith & Wesson will be discontinuing one of their models for new sales in California. The Military and Police short-barreled, 5-shot, 38 caliber revolver with a Crimson Trace laser will be phased out in California. So, I bought a bunch of them, and I'm offering them at a very attractive price, so come on over and check them out. Hey, and here's another tip, and this is a good one. Kel-Tec has re-entered the California market with handguns. They have a new 9mm pistol out at a very attractive price. I just ordered a couple of them today to see how sales go on them, and if things work out, we'll get a lot more of them in. But there's a brand new pistol out there, and it's made by Kel-Tec. Also, now's the time to bring in that old gun and let us turn it into cash for you. We have a pre-owned firearm section that is always getting customers' attention with very brisk sales and new offerings coming out on a daily basis. So come on over to Rooster's Firearms at 98 South Main Street in beautiful downtown Templeton.
2: Good morning with your Central Coast headlines. I'm Ben Hayes. The Oceano Memorial Park playground on Dewey Drive reopened yesterday. KSBY said the newly renovated playground features ocean-inspired structures, upgraded accessibility, and inclusive design elements recognized nationally for promoting youth fitness. 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A full road closure is scheduled for Meadowlark Road between Airport Road and Hanson Road beginning today and continuing through September 1st. According to the notice, the closure will affect the section of Meadowlark Road from Airport Road to Hanson Road. Officials said a detour will direct drivers from Airport Road to Sherwood Road to Lynn Road. Reporter Monica Nelson says for children getting out of school for the summer, it's important to have some structure.
3: Kaiser Permanente Dr. Lisa DeNike says it is important to focus on sleep and meal schedules this summer.
4: Our bodies love a schedule. Our bodies love predictability, our brains especially. And so as much as we can, yes, there's going to be a lot of relaxation over the summer. It's a break for everyone. But really trying to have some boundaries around sleep and eating.
3: She added, avoid too much screen time and suggested coming up with regular activities throughout the summer to keep all kids engaged. I'm Monica Nelson.
2: More than 3.5 million children in California will get help buying groceries through a state and federal program. 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With your Central Coast headlines, I'm Ben Hayes.
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0: Still looking good right now, according to the California Highway Patrol. No issues to tell you about. Weather today, a mix of sun and clouds, some mild temperatures. Atascadero going to get to 67 today. Downtown San Luis Obispo, 64. Pismo Beach, 62. And Orchid today, you'll top out at 63. 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
16: 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Whether it's the timeless beauty of grand

0: Hey, Joey, tell me, Becky, good morning. What is the best book you've ever read? You cannot say the Bible.
1: What was the question?
0: The best book you've ever read.
1: I really love To Kill a Mockingbird, so my favorite book.
0: Okay, that's fine. That's in the discussion.
1: In Summer
0: that's
1: of My
0: great.
1: German Soldier, when I was in middle school, that was a really good book.
0: Say that, that one, again?
1: Summer of My German Soldier. I really loved that book.
0: Is that a summer romance with a German? What is that one about?
1: Summer of My German Soldier. It was, it's about a World War II.
0: No doubt.
1: Prisoner of war, and the girl was like probably 14, but she was like hiding him out. He was a German soldier and she was Jewish, but it was not, it's was a book for like, it was when I was in middle school. It was,
0: okay.
1: You know, assigned, and it was just a really good book.
0: You see, that's great. I like that for so many reasons, because you know, I don't like to read and I think reading is really overrated. Sorry, teachers. The best book she ever read, she was in fourth grade.
1: Who?
0: You.
1: I said middle school.
0: Middle school. Whatever. That's what I'm saying.
1: I said I really liked it. That was one of my favorite books.
0: That's great. And that's great. That's my whole point is that reading. Don't do it, kids. Don't do it. Learn to read, but don't do it.
1: Look, Bad Friend Bethany said, oh my gosh, Becky, that book is so good. So no one ever remembers that book. I'm glad that you do remember that book, because not a lot of people remember Summer of My German Soldier.
0: Diary of Anne Frank didn't want any part of that?
1: Are you just naming books that you know now?
0: Yeah. About Germans and Nazis and Jewish people in the war? Yeah.
1: Bethany said, pivotal middle school memories. Gary the Extreme Gamer.
0: Star Wars.
1: Mockingbird is great. Mine are Les Miserables and Hunchback of Notre Dame. We'll see. See, everyone makes fun of me.
0: Notre Dame?
1: Because that is, in the movie, is Hunchback of Notre Dame. And everyone's like, it's Notre Dame.
0: Yeah,
1: but
0: right.
1: It's not. It's Hunchback of Notre Dame, and I will die on that hill. It is Notre Dame.
0: Okay.

0: Also, Gary.
1: Stop being such a geek, Gary.
2: He said, East of Eden, my opinion can change on the hour.
0: Oh.
2: Elizabeth said, let's see here. The Giver and the Green Mile, The Light I Cannot See, and Where the Crawdads Sing. Where the Crawdads Sing was really good, too.
0: That was good. And that
2: you
0: was
2: watched
0: a good,
2: the movie.
0: I watched the movie. And same thing with Green Mile. Very good movies.
2: I have the book for Where the Crawdads Sing. If you want it, I'll bring it to you.
0: No chance.
2: You would really like it.
0: No chance. No chance. Best book you ever read. Can't say the Bible.
2: AG Mom said one of the best books I ever read is actually also from when I was in school, but it's Where the Red Fern Grows. So that was my favorite book ever growing up. All I wanted was a red bone hound named Little Ann.
0: Right.
2: I never got one.
0: Right.
2: Okay. That book.
0: I think maybe that's the one that actually turned me off of reading, because we had to read that right in fourth grade or fifth grade, whenever. And it was so sad. And the dog dies. And I'm like, reading sucks.
2: This is horrible. This has ruined my life.
0: I didn't come to school today to be crying. I came to learn math and play football at recess. Do you want to know mine?
2: Yeah.
0: Do you care?
2: I mean, it's going to be something.
0: You don't even know.
2: Tom Clancy.
0: Manhunt.
2: I don't know what that is. Is that like a book about football or sports or something?
0: The 12-day chase for Lincoln's killer.
2: You've never read that.
0: I have.
2: I don't believe you.
0: Cover to cover. And I bought it when I went to Washington, D.C. and went to the Ford Theater and took the tour. And then you go to the gift shop and I'm like, I'm kind of interested in this. Manhunt, the 12-day chase for Lincoln's killer. It was great. I learned so much. It's a really good book. Do you know what that, do you know the dude and the Mary Surratt? Do you understand what he did? Did 12 days and he's in the swamps and they're coming after him. Like, Do you want to explain it to us a little bit more? Do you even know
2: the dude
0: life?
2: In the swamps and the Mary and the guy?
0: Do you not even know life?
2: No, go ahead. Tell us.
0: No, you don't even know life.
2: Give us.
0: Do you even remember
2: Abraham
0: Lincoln? I
2: want you to run it down. Go ahead. The swamps and the Mary and the guy. Do you even know what he did for 12 days?
0: So
2: please.
0: They set it up. They set the whole thing up and the whole thing, the plan and this and that. And everything had to go right or wrong, depending on how you look at it, for him to kill Lincoln and the play and what happened. And then he's on the run. Horses and swamps. You don't even know. Manhunt.
2: Bad friend Bethany said, why would Tom ask this question? It's about to make him sound so dumb.
0: Oh, my gosh.
2: I don't know why you do these things to yourself. She's so right.
0: You know what, Bethany? You know what, Bethany? You know what you get today? You
2: oh, my God.
0: This is what you get today, Bethany.
3: You know who was asking about you the other day? Who's that? Nobody.
2: Mr. Glass.
0: Gosh.
2: Mr. Glass said the only reason he read it cover to cover was because he thought the title meant something different.
0: It's really good. I really liked it. I actually read the whole thing, cover to cover.
2: Oh, my God.
0: Also, Andre Agassi's biography was really good, too. So, there's another one. Just saying. I've read books.
2: Becky.
0: I've read books.
2: Go best friend. Honey.
0: I've read them.
2: Thing.
0: I've read them. You know what else I'm going to say?
2: What?
4: Look, I'm not going to live like this, right?
0: I'm not going to live like this with everybody making fun of me about my books. I've read a couple. And those were the two best ones. There you go.
2: Okay.
0: Okay. Fine. Forget it. Screw you guys. Screw you.

0: Becky, good morning. Somebody said The Shining.
1: Here's Johnny.
0: Really? Oh, wow. And then you just showed me the video promo for the movie or the book or something from your... And the song that they have in the background is the Sarah McLachlan...
2: You're not understanding.
0: ...Death Dog song.
2: You're not understanding.
0: You just showed it to me.
2: And I was trying to find you a movie trailer for Summer, My German Soldier. That was just something someone made recently. That wasn't the actual... That book came out, like... decades ago. That was before this song.
0: Well, I'll tell you what. Why don't you help a fella in need and not show me S that just came out a year ago?
2: I didn't think about it a year ago.
0: But it's just from AI. It wasn't 40 years ago.
2: That wasn't AI. It was just a video that someone made. They put on YouTube. It doesn't have to mean that it's AI, Grandpa. And also, I don't know, critical thinking, like, just understand,
0: do you understand that
2: when I say that
0: my critical thinking in at the door before I come in here?
2: When I say to you that I read something in seventh grade.
0: Right.
2: And then I'm like, let me see if I can find a movie trailer. And clearly it's not even movie scenes. It's just pictures of World War II. And I'm like, oh, that wasn't it. And then you start playing it. You take it at face value. Like, that's not on me.
0: I am.
2: Dumb.
0: The first level of the onion.
2: Layer.
0: The layer.
2: You are.
0: Not the first.
2: Oh,
0: not
2: no.
0: Not the dry, crusty one.
2: No, you're the...
0: I'm the first one.
2: I'm not sure
0: one.
2: We get past the flaky crust.
0: No, that's
2: of
0: gone.
2: The
0: yeah, I'm the first. I'm the first all white, thick, juicy layer of the onion. That's
2: Ew.
0: Me. That's me.
2: No. Like the film on the first layer.
0: My favorite book was Death of a German Soldier.
2: God.
0: Unbelievable.
2: Just forget it.
0: Unbelievable.
2: Just forget it. I do try. Lord, I try. I try to have conversations. I do.
0: We just had one. It was great.
2: You're so dumb.
0: Okay. Coming up next, Mocktail Hour on the Supercuts text line, 805.
2: We haven't done that yet?
0: I know. Is the show over?
2: Time is it?
0: It's not even 7:30 yet.
2: What's going on?
0: All right. Next, Mocktail Hour, Supercuts text line, 805-549-8698. It's the best book you've ever read. You cannot say the Bible.
2: Why can't people say the Bible?
0: Because then everybody's going to say the Bible. Because if they don't say the Bible, then they think they're going to go to hell. So don't worry about it. We're not sending you to hell. We get it. The Bible's the best.
2: Okay,
0: all right. Next, Mocktail Hour.
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0: It is K-Jug with Tommy Becky. 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
0: 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Text in anything you'd like. Let's go.
2: I would like to start with some very exciting news.
0: Okay.
2: Charbette, who used to live in Oakhurst.
3: Wait a minute.
2: Charbette, who used to live in Oakhurst.
0: Yeah.
2: And David, Meiji.
0: Yes.
2: Okay, they're on a trip right now. They're in New Orleans.
0: Okay.
2: She said, wanted to share the highlight of our New Orleans trip. We got engaged. We've been friends since high school, but we credit K-Jug and the text line for getting us to start talking to each other more often about something one of us would say to you guys on the air. So thank you. Love you lots. How exciting is that?
0: That's very cool.
2: That is very cool. I'm very excited about that. And I hope that we get to come to your wedding, then.
0: Maybe we'll get an invite.
2: So there's
0: By
2: that.
0: By the way, when is it?
2: What is that?
0: Just saying. They're in New Orleans. They just got engaged.
2: I hate you. You ruin every moment.
0: We definitely want an invite to that wedding. And we might actually come. Anybody else gets married, we're not coming. Maybe you two. Maybe. For a little. If I can sneak out the back and I don't have to stay for the reception. You know what I mean? I just sign the book. Or is that only at funerals where you sign the book?
2: I stop listening to even what you're saying.
0: Do you sign the book? Do you sign the book at weddings?
2: Oh.
0: I haven't been in a while.
2: I think there's different ways of doing it now. I think that's, you know, people used to have a guest book and then there's like little wish cards and I don't know what the hell people do now at their weddings. I don't know. Very
0: Not going to get you any gift.
2: That's not true.
0: We're not. You want some AstroTurf, some Windex, a Tom and Becky t-shirt?
2: That's not true. Okay, Benny M. the Kid. Good morning, Tom and Becky. This isn't Ben. This is his older brother. Please wish Hunter and Ben a last Wednesday of school.
0: Okay, couple things.
4: I'm not going to.
2: Yes, you are.
0: I'm not doing it.
2: Hope you guys have a fantastic last Wednesday of school. Huh. And yes, you will.
0: I'm not doing it. I said.
5: Damn it.
2: I think that's really sweet.
0: That's not. That's actually not.
2: Why do you hate kids so much?
0: That's not. I love
2: Why
0: kids.
2: Why are you the worst?
0: I love kids.
2: Charbette, who used to live in Oakhurst, said, we are home now and you are definitely invited.
0: Yeah, there we go. There we go. Like it.
2: She said also she was so surprised he made sure it was one of our favorite places there. Well, not the cemetery, but in the square. Imagine getting engaged in the cemetery.
0: In New Orleans.
2: Yeah.
0: Like their spirits.
2: Voodoo Mama Juju.
0: Yeah, right. Oh my gosh. Stevie Nicks all over the place. When is the wedding?
2: I don't know, Tom. Shut up.
0: No, I have to plan.
2: I don't think they have a date set for it yet.
0: I have to plan.
2: You have nothing going on.
0: I have so many things.
2: Zero life.
0: Coming up. I have so many things I have to plan.
2: Ray's neighbor, why not just be the DJs at the wedding? Why not just sit there and be sad? Okay, first of all, I'm not a...
6: Maybe you should shut your face.
0: Be the
2: I don't
0: DJs?
2: Even play music here. Like, right. I don't even know, like, how to push buttons here. Like, be a DJ. Yeah, I'll put, like, one headphone on.
0: Wiki.
2: What do you think we do?
0: Do you want me to do a playlist? Here's 61 days of Eric Church. It'll be nothing but Eric Church on my playlist.
2: You know what, Ray's neighbor?
0: Gosh, come on. What do you think we
2: like,
0: do?
2: You're blocked.
0: What do you think we do?
2: In a big timeout. Darian the phlebotomist. My husband and some friends of ours are going to New Orleans in March. I have so many questions.
7: I'm here to tell you right now, we don't care.
2: I care.
7: Let me tell you, we don't care.
2: What are your questions, though?
0: About New Orleans? Right, it's flooded. A lot of people in the Ninth Ward will KRMU.
2: 12-year-old Betty.
0: Okay.
2: Betty Bash. Hello, my friends. Have a great day. You too, Betty.
0: Betty.
2: Ken. Becky, can you take us all with you? Don't leave us, please. I would if I could, Ken.
0: Wow.
2: Charbette said she can help you guys plan, Darian. She's been often. And Charbette is a travel agent, so she can help you plan.
0: Oh, gosh, this is going to be like a real thing. Okay.
2: Tara, my BFF, wants a Jolly Rancher now. Go get one.
0: You got it. Heck yes. Which flavor, though? That's the jug bowl.
2: She said in a watermelon emoji, so yeah. I'm assuming that.
0: Yeah, probably. Watermelon sugar. Watermelon sugar.
2: I don't want you to listen to any songs anymore.
0: That's all I do is listen to music. That's all I do.
2: Well,
0: you're
2: so cool.
0: I am.
2: You're so cool.
0: I'm on the edge.
2: Edge of...
0: music.
2: Life.
0: Hang on. That hurt my feelings.
2: Like, you're wearing a Hall and Oates t-shirt. You really, like, there's something going on with you lately. I can't, you need to go one day without wearing a band t-shirt. Like, tomorrow, try
0: what did
2: without
0: I wear wearing, yesterday?
2: I don't know. Every day, it's some boomer t-shirt.
0: Yesterday, I did wear Leonard Skinner. No, that was 2 days
2: no,
0: ago.
2: No, it was yesterday, because it was it? Like, last, jumped in.
0: Shut up. Gosh.
2: Hanson said Andy can be the DJ. Well, there you go.
0: There you go.
3: Good one, dork.
2: Madison, K-Jug is going to be rough to listen to. Unnamed, Becky, be nice to Tom. Shut up.
0: Thank you.
2: Actually, I think that's a kid. Don't shut up. I'm sorry.
0: Yeah, good job.
2: I shouldn't have said that to a little kid.
0: That's right.
2: You are a kid, right? I can always tell it's a kid. I can always tell it's a kid when they have the area code 820. Always.
0: What is that area code?
2: That's the new 805. It's because we ran out of 805, so all the young people are getting the 820, so it's always a kid.
0: Okay.
2: Mind your business, you little brat.
0: That's perfect. No, that's good. It's really good.
2: I'm just kidding.
0: She's not. She doesn't care.
2: I do care.
0: I don't think you do. I don't think you care anymore. I think it is Wednesday before the Thursday, which is your last day before an extended weekend.
2: So many words just to say I'm almost on vacation.
0: Like, you don't care.
2: Charbette said, Andy has been the DJ at a few of my... Oh, I thought she was going to say a few of my weddings. Andy has been the DJ at a few of my family members' weddings. He's definitely on our list when we decide what we are doing.
0: Okay. Honestly, Charbette...
8: I don't give a crap. What?
2: Dave, the Dodgers fan, good morning to you, too. Trying my best not to gloat, but it's hard.
0: Shut up.
2: In other news, did anyone else go to Yosemite this past weekend? Total zoo. Needs to be reservations again.
9: How about new?
0: Did anybody go to Yosemite this weekend? For Memorial Day?
2: That was on you.
0: It seems like it would be packed.
2: Ascension historian said, wait, what? We have a new area code, 820. That's, for years and years and years. Ascension historian, like, where the hell have you been?
0: Good one,
2: you own all of Atascadero. How do you not know that?
0: Wait, what are you talking about?
2: Come on.
0: Straighten up.
2: Drew, the unofficial mayor of AG. Does Andy do magic tricks mid-wedding if he's DJing? I bet you anything he does.
0: I bet he does. I bet you it's the whole package with him.
2: Yeah.
0: You get the priest.
2: No, he's not a priest.
0: You got the officiant.
2: Officiant.
0: That one. You got that one. And then in the middle, before he gets to you can kiss, then he's like, hey, let me pull a rabbit out of my hat. Right? And then after you kiss, then he's like, come on down. We're going to party.
2: I don't think he goes like that. I think he does the wedding. Like, he officiates the wedding.
0: An officiant.
2: Officiant.
0: Officiant.
2: And then he DJs.
0: Right.
2: So then he
0: So he takes off his collar.
2: And then goes, he's not a priest.
0: He takes off the collar.
2: I do not understand.
0: He takes off the collar.
2: And then he walks over and DJs. Right. And then while music's playing, I think he walks around and holds little balls in his hands and make them disappear. You know what I mean? Like the little, like the three little balls. Puts them up his sleeve or whatever.
0: You know what?
2: But I think he does. It's the balls that freak me out. That's what I think he does. Handkerchief.
0: I think you might
2: squirt you in the eye with a flower.
0: These different colors are coming out. Why?
2: The avocado farmer. Good morning. I was really excited. I couldn't make it to the races, but the cardboard boat that I built for my nephew and niece Memorial Day weekend came in second, but was the most creative.
0: Okay.
3: Good one, Dork.
0: Actually, we saw that. And it looks
2: like... I
0: didn't
2: see anything.
0: No, he sent a photo. And it's one of those boats that goes in a pool so they can win some contest at the country club or whatever. Yeah. And he had completely covered it with duct tape. He had done it. He must have taken 3 days. He cheated because you're supposed to put the boat together right then and there while you're at the thing.
2: I didn't see a picture of that.
0: Well, it's there. It's there. It's completely covered in duct tape.
2: Oh, I see it. Oh, yeah.
0: And what is that? Like a pontoon? My man, you did not need to do all that.
2: For the amount of time and effort and money that went into that, you could have just bought a boat.
0: Just buy her a
2: raft.
0: Boat. Buy your niece a boat. Go to Big Five and buy one of those little floaty things. Here you go.
2: Left-handed April. Andy was the officiant, DJ, and magician at my wedding. See?
0: Gosh.
8: I don't care.
2: Was I right about how it worked?
0: What? How does it go? When you were up there, did he or did he not pull a rabbit out of his hat?
2: The avocado farmer. It's a swamp boat. And no, it wasn't cheating. You're allowed to use duct tape, string, and cardboard only and able to decorate.
0: My man, we know that. We know what it was. We're just saying you can't build it 4 days before the event.
2: I don't know if I'm allowed to read this text because maybe it's no one's business yet.
0: Okay.
2: Maybe you don't even know.
0: Okay.
2: But I don't want to read that in case it's like calling her out.
0: Oh.
2: I'm not going to read that.
0: She has not told me.
2: I'm not, because maybe she didn't tell work yet. I'm not going to do that. That's no.
0: I see.
2: Yeah.
0: Okay.
2: She hasn't told you.
0: She hasn't told me.
2: I knew that was going to be the case.
0: Shut up again.
2: How does that make you feel that you find out things on the text line? Your cousin hates you. Your sister hates you.
0: No. Listen. I love the text line. I love our listeners.
2: She said it was in the school board minutes.
0: Oh, are you reading the minutes?
2: What a geek.
3: Good one, dork.
10: Alert nerd.
2: Theater geek. I said Andy did my parents' wedding.
0: Okay, stop it.
2: Julie with the stunning hair. Andy showed us a card trick at my friend's wedding while we were waiting for dinner.
0: Damn it. I can show you a card trick, too. I've got a couple.
2: Oh, my God, Tom. It's not about you.
0: Does that make me a magician?
2: It's not about you. You're not the same as Andy.
0: You went to dinner
2: with
0: Andy?
2: Andy actually does, like, fun stuff that people enjoy.
0: I understand.
2: Like, just because you were like, oh, is it a three?
0: Like, what are you...
2: No one cares about you, Tom.
0: You went to dinner with Andy and he showed you a card trick?
2: That's not what they said at all. You don't listen, Onion. She said he showed us a card trick at dinner.
0: That's what she just said.
2: I'm not finished yet. At my friend's wedding while we were waiting for dinner. So they were waiting for dinner to be served and he was walking around.
0: That is a problem, though. You know,
2: you don't listen?
0: No, the time from the actual ceremony to the reception dinner seems to be exorbitantly long.
2: Don't
0: like,
2: say
0: tighten up. Tighten up, people.
2: Don't say that word. Nightmare nurse from hell. Andy was our DJ 12 years ago.
0: Okay, now you all are just lying.
2: Teenage dirtbag. Andy was the officiant and DJ at my wedding in 2009.
0: Are you lying? Liar.
2: Teacher's
0: liar.
2: Aide who hates kids. Andy also takes his magic tricks to Templeton Elementary once a year and does the assembly for the kindergartners.
11: Liar!
2: I knew that.
11: Liar!
2: Ken Woods. I wonder if he can come in and do a magic trick and make Tom disappear. Just kidding. Love you lots. I've actually asked about that. I said I wanted him to cut you in half.
0: You did. Don't make him disappear. Cut him in half. I want to see the blood dripping on the floor.
2: Cut him in half and then make him disappear.
0: That's right. And then we might get new carpet here at the radio station if my blood is all over the carpet.
2: Bad friend Bethany.
0: Oh, no.
2: Having a magician at my wedding is my actual nightmare.
0: My girl.
2: Slow Dave. Andy is my children's godfather.
0: Okay, stop. He's not your life. Stop.
2: Mitch the welder. Is a magician at a welding a thing? Magician at a wedding a thing?
0: It is.
2: Hanson, Tom is so jealous of Andy. He is really jealous of Andy.
0: You're so wrong.
2: Yesterday,
0: you're so
2: when
0: wrong.
2: The guy called you Andy, was fantastic.
0: It was one of the worst experiences in my entire life. We do this interview for the Elks Rodeo, which, by the way, starts today with their bulls or whatever they got going on.
2: Don't act like you don't know just because you're offended.
0: I'm offended. I am offended. And the guy's like, yeah, I run the Elks. I'm like, he's like, hey, Andy.
2: Yeah.
0: I'm like, what? I'm sorry.
2: It was so good. I got to tell Pepper and everything.
0: I'm sorry. It's like 9 in the morning. You know, I'm doing the morning show on K-Jug. Andy doesn't come
2: know
0: on
2: who
0: for
2: you
0: a
2: are.
0: That sucks. So hard. It was the worst part of my Tuesday.
2: It was the best part of my day.
0: Was it?
2: Amber said, hi, shameless plug. I'm a local photographer trying to save up from nursing school. I do seniors, weddings, couples, and more. Love you lots. Well, there you go. If anyone needs a photographer, Amber's your girl.
0: But can you pull a rabbit out of your hat?
2: Bad friend Bethany. Who the crap is this Andy guy? He's Andy.
0: Thank you. Thank you, Bethany.
2: Don't say that just to make
0: Tom
2: feel better.
0: Listen to me. Bethany, you and I, we are some kind of tight. Like, we are some kind of tight, you and me.
2: Sarah from Atascadero said, Andy married my husband and I and the two other couples in this picture. Now we have seven kids between the three couples and sent in a picture of Andy at Christmas at the ranch with all these people that he married. Look at that.
0: Holy crap, you have seven kids?
2: Hanson, between three couples, idiot. Hanson, I've been to a couple of weddings Andy did. He does a fantastic job. His magic is pretty dang good.
0: Yes, he is. Listen, and let me be fair. Andy's magic.
2: How about you just
0: is
2: stop
0: really
2: talking
0: no,
2: while
0: fair.
2: I read these texts?
0: I'll be fair.
2: Brooke in Templeton, where is sweetest Kathy? I don't know where she's
0: MIA.
2: Been.
0: She's getting married by Andy right now.
2: Gary said Tom's just mad because Andy's more popular and fun than him.
0: You know what, Gary?
10: Hi, Gary. How you doing?
2: MBM.
10: Son of a bitch.
2: It's almost like Marsha, Marsha, Marsha, except Andy. That's you. You're Jan. He's Marsha.
0: MBM, that is actually the funniest thing you've said in the last month.
2: Apple, Andy is way cooler than Tom will ever
10: down,
2: be.
10: Apple.
0: Shut
2: Justin,
0: up.
2: The big butt kisser. Andy should be officiating the K-Jug morning show.
0: Okay.
2: Bad friend Bethany, responding to what you just said.
0: Yeah.
2: She said, except I read.
0: Okay. Well, somebody has to. One of us has to.
2: Ken's talking about pulling a rabbit out of something else. Isabella from Pasa. My son and nephews had the most fun watching his magic show at Christmas at the ranch. He is the best.
0: It's very good.
2: Teenage dirtbag. He's just mad because Andy was the original OG K-Jug morning show. Chad okay. and Andy.
0: Okay. You know what? All right. That's it. Now I am mad.
2: You'll like this one.
0: Okay.
2: Dr. Kimberly Brixton blames Andy for spilling his hot chocolate at Christmas at the ranch and still talks about it to this day.
0: You're damn right he did. That's right.
2: Bakersfield Scotty. Do any of those kids look like Andy? All right. You're so bitter.
0: I am. And for everybody in Jug Country today, except maybe bad friend Bethany, everybody else.
12: Kiss my fat ass.
2: She is making fun of you.
0: She's fine.
2: Illiterate, so.
0: She's fine. I said she's fine.
2: All right, go so I can blow my nose.
0: Oh, do it right now. 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
0: 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So what is for lunch today? Well, the Spirit of Paso Robles. Simple food done well. 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Who was that? Text back in. The Spirit of Paso Robles.
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0: So there's some massive Memorial Day savings happening at Idler's Home. This is Pepper Daniels from 98.1 KJUG for Idler's Home. 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

0: morning with your Central Coast headlines. I'm Ben Hayes. Fire crews responded to reports of a car fire on the Cuesta Grade. The fire was reported around 1:25 p.m. yesterday on the northbound side of the highway north of the summit. Initial reports into the CHP were that one person had gotten out of the vehicle, but the flames had spread to vegetation. One lane was closed for a time, and crews did work to get the fire out. San Luis Obispo County voters who want to cast their ballot before Election Day have an opportunity to do that this Saturday. KSBY says the SLO County Elections Office will be open on May 30th, 9 a.m. to 3 p.m. at the County Government Center for early in-person voting ahead of the June 2nd statewide direct primary election. Voters can have their signature verified on the spot. Reporter Daniel Martindale says record-setting outside money is being spent on the race for California governor.
1: $79.6 million in campaign spending has come from outside sources. Billionaire Tom Steyer is the biggest target of outside spending. About $32.3 million worth of attacks have been directed at him, compared to the $212 million he has spent on his own campaign. Fellow Democratic frontrunner Javier Becerra has seen the most outside support of any candidate. The outside interest paying independent committees in hopes of influencing the outcome of the election include corporations, labor unions, tech titans, Native American tribes, and other special interests.
0: Reporter John Fink tells us following the San Diego mosque shooting, security experts say zero-risk security is not possible at houses of worship.
2: That warning comes after the deadly shooting at the Islamic Center of San Diego, where two teenage attackers killed three people. David Shanzer, who directs the Triangle Center on Terrorism at Duke University, says the center had about $1.2 million in federal and state funding for guards, cameras, fencing, and bulletproof glass, but the attacks still happened. Lawmakers in California and Washington are now debating whether to increase security funding.
0: With your Central Coast headlines, I'm Ben Hayes.
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3: 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Everything is A-OK. Weather today, kind of a mix of sun and clouds, a little bit cooler. Paso Robles is going to get to 67 today. San Luis Obispo, 64. Arroyo Grande, 62. And Santa Maria, 63. 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

0: K-Job with Tom and Becky. Good morning.
1: How much do I owe you? You never told me me. Army Joy. I had him change my photo.

0: What in the actual f- is that? Stop talking, please. Fun question. Is every human who lives in Atascadero on meth? Seriously. The best!
1: That's right. That's right. It's my last week text to Becky in AI song form. So, Bee Gees frontman Barry Gibb had to come out and say he's not dead. Because stupid internet, AI, whatever, whatever. Like, he's dead.
2: Was that the story we had a couple weeks ago when you were teaching me all about the Bee Gees?
1: No. No, that was different. Family sources close to the 79-year-old Gibb told TMZ that the disco legend was alive and well at his home near Miami after an RIP Barry Gibb Facebook page garnered nearly a million likes on Sunday. Those who clicked on the page were greeted by a false report claiming that the singer had died earlier that day.

0: give us the latest victim of a bizarre internet trend that uses fake death rumors and RIP pages to generate social media attention.
1: You're saying words.
0: Tom Hanks, Justin Bieber, Michael J. Fox, Morgan Freeman, John Bon Jovi, all have fallen victim to fake death claims in recent years. Like, this is...
2: Well, then how are we alive, Dad?
0: This is so stupid. Like, this is where we're at in a country now. This is really where we're at.
1: I don't think this is anything new, Tom. Come on.
0: No, it is. It is not a little. And
1: death hoaxes have been going on forever. Give me a break.
0: It's social media and AI now. Like, it all looks so real.
1: Yeah. Okay.
0: But this
1: You love saying AI.
0: I do. I do. You're right. You're right. But this does, when I talk about the Bee Gees, make me think of Sweetest Kathy.
1: Well, I don't know where the hell she is.
0: I don't know either. I don't like it.
1: I'll check it.
0: Ask her. I mean, you can't even tell anymore.
1: Wait, she was in, Monday, May 18th.
0: Yeah, that was 9 days ago. What is she doing? Did she end up getting married?
1: No.
0: To that guy? And you know I always get him confused.
1: Scott. The cowboy.
0: Scott the cowboy. I get confused with just doing her jobs, cowboy. All these old women with cowboy guys, I get confused.
1: I stopped listening to you. Again, today has been a day. Like, you're saying words, and I don't even know what you're saying.
0: So,
1: and I mean that.
0: Listen.
3: Yeah, that's just complete, utter nonsense. So let's just dispense
1: so many friggin' words.
3: Fundamental, foundationally nonsense.
0: If anybody knew the hell that I've had to deal with for the last 2 hours with you.
1: What?
0: Breakfast.
1: Oh my God, that's you. You're a brat. You're a brat. You complain about every idea I give you.
0: I was happy
1: with the gas station.
0: With a couple.
1: You just want to go to the gas station. It's the only place you want to go.
0: No, it's not true. It's not true.
1: I'm not doing that.
0: What is that? What was that? Those are the worst ever.
1: I'm not going to live like that ever.
0: Okay, well, whatever. Barry, give us a live.
1: Oh, my God.
2: Live like this, all right?
1: Do you know we have not done trivia all week? I'm deleting it right now.
0: Next trivia. Okay? God. Trivia. Come in.
1: I said.
0: Next on the Chug.
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0: Hey, this is Tom Cafuri, and I've got some great news coming from Paso Robles Ford. 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

0: It's K-Chop. We're talking about Becky. Good morning.
1: I'll bring the girls, you bring the beer, and the troops will bring the freedom.
0: All right, let's do it. Let's do trivia. I'm ready. I'm sharp. I'm wicked smart. I'm ready to go.
2: You tell me when you're done talking.
0: I'm done.
2: Okay.
0: Let's go.
2: First question.
0: Play along, Jug Country.
2: 4, 5, 6, 7, 8, 9, 10. Okay, there's 12. 12 questions.
0: Okay, whatever. Whatever. Nobody cares.
2: I do.
0: Nobody cares.
2: What color are the arches at the McDonald's in Sedona, Arizona?
0: Oh, well, wouldn't they be yellow? This is a trick question, though.
2: It's not a trick question.
0: It is a trick question.
2: It's not.
0: Yellow.
2: Turquoise. See? I've seen these before. It's the only place trick that question. Has a different... No, it's not.
0: I got it right.
2: You didn't.
0: Trick question.
2: What is the most common street name in the United States?
0: Maine.
2: Second.
0: That's another trick question.
2: The term battery to describe an electrical storage device was coined by who?
0: Oh, it's probably like Einstein.
2: Einstein. Einstein. Did he also...
0: Einstein.
2: Invent Pico de Gallo?
0: Pico de Gallo.
2: Come on. Everyone, he just said that to me.
0: I did.
2: A minute ago.
0: Pico de Gallo.
2: Nope.
0: Pico de Gallo.
2: Einstein.
0: Einstein. Einstein.
2: Benjamin Franklin.
0: That's right. That's because he had a kite and a key. I got it right.
2: Can you see germs with a naked eye? Any germs?
0: Of course not. Of course not.
2: You sure?
0: Germs?
2: Are there any germs you can see with a naked eye?
0: No.
2: Correct. No, germs are so tiny you can't see them without a microscope.
0: Right. Duh, I've got them all right.
2: What's the only land mammal that cannot jump?
0: A woolly mammoth. It's always my answer. I got it right.
2: It's an elephant.
0: I'm an elephant. I was saying elephant.
2: Nope.
0: I got it right.
2: Letters that are not vowels are called what?
0: A consonants.
2: Good job.
0: Something like that.
2: Yeah, no, you got that right.
0: Yeah.
2: How long should you wash your hands with soap and water to get rid of germs?
0: Listen. All the geek doctors say 20 seconds, hot water. Nobody does that. Nobody does it.
2: They I'm wash not asking
0: freezing
2: for,
0: cold water
2: I'm not asking
0: for 3 seconds for and no
2: anything
0: soap.
2: Anything else other than the answer.
0: 20 seconds.
2: It is 20 seconds.
3: Well, apparently in the medicine community,
2: the Rock and Roll Hall of Fame is situated in what U.S. state?
0: Cleveland, Ohio. I got both city and state B.
2: What is the name of the theme park that the Griswolds are traveling to in National
0: Wally
2: Lampoon's
0: World,
2: Vacation?
0: Please, get out of here. Get out of here with this.
2: What year did the Titanic sink?
0: 20...
2: Yeah, 20.
0: 1929?
2: 1912.
0: I got it right.
2: So wrong.
0: I got it right.
2: What is the national language of China?
0: I should know this one. Asian?
2: Yeah. Asian, that's it.
0: Not it. It's not it. It is, I said, Chinese.
2: Mandarin.
0: Yes, that's what I said.
2: What is the average lifespan of an alligator in the wild?
0: 30 years.
2: 50.
0: Yeah, no, they stay alive forever.
2: All right, 5 out of 12.
0: I got it right. I win.
2: Stupid.
0: I so win. All right, Jug Country, the wait is
2: Hayden.
0: Over. The wait is over. The Westerly. 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
2: Words.
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0: Hey, Jeff and Tom and Becky, good morning. All right, my favorite story of the day today. Listen to this. Chess boxing. I love this.
1: Chess.
0: Yeah, right. Okay. C-H-E-S-S. Not chest. Chess boxing. I love this. I would pay money to watch this. It is a sport where competitors alternate between rounds of boxing and speed chess. And it's taking off in New York City. Fighters can win either by knockout or checkmate, forcing them to balance physical toughness with mental focus.
1: I don't understand how it works. What are we saying?
0: So you're like, go, 3 minutes chess. Boom. They play 3 minutes of chess. No winner.
1: Are these professional boxers?
0: No. This is like girls and guys. Okay. And then 3 minutes in the ring, go. And they're hitting the crap out of each other.
1: Where does the chess come in?
0: 3 minutes of chess, 3 minutes of boxing. 3 minutes of chess, 3 minutes of boxing. It's
1: dumb.
0: Back and forth. No, I would
1: really
0: pay.
1: Dumb.
0: I would pay for this.
1: So they sit at the chess table, play chess, and then it goes ding, ding, ding. They get up and they start punching each other?
0: Yes. Organizers say the appeal is watching competitors try to think clearly on the chessboard moments after getting punched in the head in the ring.
1: Really stupid.
0: I would rather watch this than Johnny Manziel MMA. I would pay for this right now.
1: So then how does it end? Chess games can last for days.
0: No, but they play speed chess, and so somebody's going to win pretty soon. Checkmate. Then they win.
1: What if they get knocked out? Is it just over?
0: Then the other person wins. Right, that's it. You can win either way.
1: This is really stupid.
0: You can win either way.
1: Really dumb.
0: I think it's great. You win by either knockout in the ring or checkmate on the chess table. And they got the mini gloves, you know, where so the fingers stick out so they can move the chess pieces. But then they got a glove here like MMA people do. Oh, I think this is great.
1: Really stupid.
0: My favorite story of the day.
1: That's it for you?
0: That's it. That is today. I want to watch this. Chess boxing. I wish, actually, that they just did the fighting at the chess table. You know what I mean? Like, don't even go to the ring. Just, you got the chess pieces there. You got the table there. And then you're just punching the person across the table. Oh, I'm all in on this one.
1: MBM text in, said do numb, like N-U-M-B. I'm not sure if he was trying to say so dumb or do, I don't know.
0: MBM followed up the greatest text he's ever sent us with an incoherent rambling of a drunk man.
1: Well, it takes all kinds.
0: It does.
1: But makes him MBM.
0: All right, anyway, that's my favorite story. Bye!
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0: K-Chuck with Tom and Becky. 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
4: Good morning with your Central Coast headlines. I'm Ben Hayes. The Oceano Memorial Park playground on Dewey Drive reopened yesterday. KSBY said the newly renovated playground features ocean-inspired structures, upgraded accessibility, and inclusive design elements recognized nationally for promoting youth fitness. 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A full road closure is scheduled for Meadowlark Road between Airport Road and Hanson Road beginning today and continuing through September 1st. According to the notice, the closure will affect the section of Meadowlark Road from Airport Road to Hanson Road. Officials said a detour will direct drivers from Airport Road to Sherwood Road to Lynn Road. Reporter Monica Nelson says for children getting out of school for the summer, it's important to have some structure.
5: Kaiser Permanente Dr. Lisa DeNike says it is important to focus on sleep and meal schedules this summer.
6: Our bodies love a schedule. Our bodies love predictability, our brains especially. And so as much as we can, yes, there's going to be a lot of relaxation over the summer. It's a break for everyone. But really trying to have some boundaries around sleep and eating.
5: She added, avoid too much screen time and suggested coming up with regular activities throughout the summer to keep all kids engaged. I'm Monica Nelson.
4: 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With your Central Coast headlines, I'm Ben Hayes.
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0: No problems. We've had a nice commute this morning. No issues to tell you about, according to the California Highway Patrol. Weather today, kind of a mix of sun and clouds and mild temperatures, maybe even cool. Paso Robles going to get to 67 today. San Luis Obispo, 64. Arroyo Grande, 62. And Santa Maria should hit 63. 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

0: Hey, Chubby Tom and Becky, good morning. Well, that was a good sandwich and a horrible cup of soup.
1: Oh, I liked the soup.
0: That was dreadful. One of the worst ever.
1: It was great.
0: Soup was horrible.
1: I'm going to tell you something.
0: Sandwich was really good.
1: I'm going to tell you something. While I agree with you on a lot of the places that we go eat.
0: Yeah.
1: You've reached the age.
0: Yes.
1: Where you're a grumpy old man.
0: I know.
1: You do is complain about everything.
0: I know.
1: It could be.
0: I know.
1: Your favorite place, and you'll be like, I'll never go there again. That was bad. Not as good as it usually is.
2: I think you sound like a curmudgeon. Mm-hmm. You sound like you're bitter.
1: You've turned a corner.
0: I know.
1: I'm just realizing it.
0: No. I realized it a few days ago. I was like, man, you can't complain about everything all the time. You're just going to be a grumpy old man. So I'm trying not to. But I just paid $500 for a soup and sandwich, and the soup was garbage. Gosh, it was garbage.
1: I thought it was pretty good.
0: And the service was non-existent, of course.
1: Oh, my God. Well, you were rude when you ordered on the phone. I was embarrassed.
0: I was not rude at all.
1: When someone answers the phone in a business and they say,
0: hello.
1: No.
0: This is what they said. What do you want? I'm like, what's the soup of the day?
1: I sat here. You were on speakerphone.
0: I was.
1: They said, hello, name of the business. And you said, can I get your soup?
0: What is your soup of the day?
1: You didn't even say, good morning, how are you?
0: No, I'm not going to play that game.
1: It's not a game. It's just a game. Like living life and having manners. I couldn't imagine.
0: What is your soup?
1: I could not imagine.
0: All right, pretend I just called
1: you. Calling a place.
0: No, I called you right now. I called you.
1: No.
0: You answer. Ding.
1: No, you be you the answer. Place. I'm going to show you how to talk. So
0: okay.
1: Say, good morning, name of business.
0: Good morning, Tom's Tacos. How are you today?
1: I'm good. How are you?
0: I'm fine. You didn't need to ask that. It was just a
1: stupid question. So you just,
0: what do you want?
1: So just say, I'm fine. How
0: okay,
1: are you?
0: Let me try again. Morning, Tom's Tacos. How are you?
1: I'm good. How are you?
0: I'm fine. Thank you. How can I help you?
1: I was just wondering if I could please get a blah, blah, blah, blah, blah for pickup.
0: Of course.
1: Okay. Thank you.
0: No, that's not what you asked. That's not the thing, though. You said, before I order it, Tom, I want to know what the soup of the day is.
1: Yeah.
0: So work that into your little fictitious.
1: Okay. I'm just going to do both sides of the conversation.
0: Tom's Tacos. Good morning.
1: I'm doing both sides of the conversation. Good morning. Name of business. Hi there. I was wondering if you could let me know what your... Hi there. How are you? How about that? Good. How are you? Good.
0: So
1: hey, I was just wondering if you could let me know what your soup of the day was.
0: Could you bother yourself with telling me what your soup of the day is?
1: It's just talking to people. It's just having polite manners.
0: What is it, you absolute
1: and the girls,
0: loser?
1: The girl's tone did change after she started talking, I have to admit. But I don't blame her. I'd have been like, this friggin' guy. You're not nice to people on the phone.
0: She was totally, what do you call it when they get the look, the Gen
1: Z
0: look?
1: No, she wasn't. No.
0: She was like, what?
1: No.
0: First of all, she had marbles in her mouth.
1: No.
0: I couldn't even understand where I was calling.
1: She was totally fine, totally friendly.
0: What is your soup of the day?
1: Chipper.
0: Oh, gosh.
1: Your favorite former Bonds cashier said you got bad service because you gave bad attitude. Totally.
0: No, you know what? That's not the way that works, buddy. That's not the way that works.
1: I would be with you on this, Tom.
0: By the way,
1: I normally have your back on these things, but I can't with this.
0: How nice was I to him every time I came into Vaughn's? And how nice am I now every time I come into Vaughn's with my other Vaughn's favorite cashier?
1: This unnamed person said you were unnamed.

0: uncouth.
1: Uncouth is not even a real word.
0: Well, it is.
1: It's stupid. Right. Mm. What do you want? What are you calling? What do you want?
0: I just don't understand.
1: Can I? What's your soup of the day?
0: Stop talking. I don't understand. You complain about people like Gen Z stare. You don't even have manners. So why should it? You have to like give respect to get respect, Tom. You can't expect everyone else to have manners,
1: so
0: and then
1: hardcore.
0: You
1: give respect.
0: Who said
1: to
0: that
1: get
0: was anything
1: respect,
0: about being hardcore?
1: Stop.
0: I'm just saying, if you go in somewhere, you have to be like pleasant to people.
1: How about this?
0: Go out to the world to kiss your butt.
1: How about you be pleasant to me?
0: She was
1: for spending $527 on breakfast.
0: She was.
1: I don't think she was. I think she had marbles in her mouth, and then I got there, and it was even worse. It's awful.
0: Your favorite former Vons cashier said, yes, you were nice at Vons, so I was nice to you. If you weren't nice, I wouldn't be nice back. I would do the bare minimum.
1: So there you go.
0: Mr. Glass, Tom's attitude is a direct cause for his bad experience.
1: No, not
0: true. Code of
1: Market.
0: Tom just found another thing to complain about.
1: Nope.
0: You're not pleasant.
1: I am a happy-go-lucky person.
0: Oh, my God.
1: I skip through life. Happy-go-lucky.
0: Oh, my God. You can
1: skip
0: if somebody paid you.
1: You want to pay me?
0: I want to see you skip
1: right now. I want money right now.
0: I'm not going to pay you money, but I am going to film it.
1: Okay. Answer to that is no.
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5: 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George Washington and John Hancock observed the display alongside members of Congress. 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Despite the impressive show of force, the effort achieved mixed results as four Iroquois nations later sided with Britain during the Revolutionary War. And that's the way it was 250 years ago today. 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

0: KJ and Tom and Becky, good morning. This is great. I'm going to read you this story, and you're going to be like, yeah, pretty much knew that was going to happen. College students have been getting a lot more A's since ChatGPT became popular.
1: You don't say.
0: Especially, by the way, in classes heavy on writing and coding. So we're all scared. We're all in college. We're all scared that AI is going to take our job. But we're using it to get better grades. And then we're mad because we got good grades, but we have no job. Researchers at UC Berkeley looked at more than 500,000 grades from 2018 to 2025. They found out that after ChatGPT launched, A grades jumped 30%. You know why? Because it works. And if I'm wrong, maybe we're all wrong. Sorry.
2: Well, the whole story was that it is, I remember this from a couple weeks ago, that A's, there are more A's now because of ChatGPT and kids are acing their assignments, but it doesn't mean that they're retaining the information. So while they're getting good grades on the assignment, they're failing tests. So now teachers are turning to like in classroom work only, where they're not allowed to like use any devices.
0: So you're right there. Some professors now shifting more grades toward in-class quizzes, tests, and assignments students can't easily do at home, homework with AI.
2: Yeah.
0: I think that's great. I mean, I hate homework. I think homework's dumb. If you can't get it done in class when I'm there 8 hours a day, then shame on you. I don't want to do homework when I go home. I want to do fun stuff, family stuff, sports and dinners and a movie. Like, yeah. Anyway, I thought this was a story that you would get a kick out of because duh. And duh. And that's my takeaway.
2: Thank you.
0: Coming up next, cocktail hour. I'm still bitter on the food.
2: What's the gas station called? Edna.
0: Edna Valley Market. It's not a gas station. That is a market. That is a deli. And
2: it's
0: they are great.
2: Gas station, though. I mean, it's fine.
0: They're inside.
2: A gas station.
0: I said inside.
2: What are some other places we go? I'm trying to make a list.
0: Well, you got Kitchen and Vine. We go there every single week.
2: We love them. Okay.
0: Right. House of Bread down the street. We got
2: Baby Bear Biscuits.
0: Baby Bear Biscuits. The Bunker.
2: Oh, The Bunker.
0: There's another one. The one we used to go to downtown, which I was thinking of this morning, but
2: where?
0: The one, you know, we've been there two or three times. We walked in, they were the mask people during COVID, and you couldn't go. And
2: Hobags? No.
0: No. But Hobags is on. Put Hobags on the list. No. They made us little tiny breakfast burritos one day.
2: No, no.
0: Little tiny COVID.
2: I can't remember that. They wore the masks.
0: They, of course. Very.
2: Oh, Nautical Bean?
0: Yes.
2: It's the same as The Bunker.
0: Yes, okay. Yes, and yes.
2: Got it.
0: Remember we stopped going to Nautical Bean? We were so offended.
2: Yeah.
0: That's on the list.
2: Where else do we go? I think that's it.
0: Have we been to Efren's for breakfast burritos?
2: No.
0: That's nearby.
2: Hey, Gas Buddy paid you for some reason. Oh. He said, Tom, check your Venmo. I paid my debt. I'm a glutton for punishment. I'll take the Vegas Golden Knights to win now that they defeated my Colorado Avalanche. Look at Weiner Participation Trophy. Said you guys should try Bread Bike. So good. That's where we almost went this morning.
0: Almost. All right. Good call. Okay. We'll try
2: and
0: it.
2: What's the other place we were going to try this morning?
0: 20 South. 20 Down Under. Under 20. What was that called? 20 something. 20 Southern. 20. 20 and a half. $20 for a slice of tomato.
2: MBM said Frank's Hot Dogs. Yeah, they closed a while back, MBM.
0: Get out.
2: Such a bummer. We used to go there a lot.
0: So, do we know yet what that's going to be?
2: No.
0: Because they've done the parking lot. They've got it.
2: They have. I drove by the other day and I didn't notice anything new.
0: Oh, yeah. They got like police, you know, stuff out and then they...
2: Police stuff?
0: Well, the yellow tape.
2: 20 South was the place we were going to try.
0: 20 Southern. 20 Southern dollars for a slice of tomato. A bougie. We'll give them a try.
2: Those will be our next two.
0: We'll try everybody once. As long as we keep getting paid from the radio station.
2: We're going to be out of money here pretty soon.
0: Right, we're running low.
2: Everything is.
0: I need to keep winning my bets to, you know, stock up the Venmo to pay for a breakfast sandwich. It's $37. You get aioli and a tomato. Okay, suck it. Suck it hard.
2: Okay, God, aggressive.
0: I know. That was. I want to take that back. But not today.
2: Everything I'm writing on this list, I'm writing the pros and cons. So expensive is on all of them. Is there any place that's not so expensive?
0: No.
2: Because even your gas station is like crazy expensive.
0: Right, and the gas station pulled a little trickery. Even though I love them. And I really do love Etna Valley Market. And I think it's great when you go in and great food. I really do. But you go on the website and it says...
2: You're saying lies right now. That's not on their website. If you Google it, like the AI review pops up and says that, but they don't have a website. I told you that last time. I said they don't have a website. They don't have prices listed.
0: Okay. Because what I saw, what was that I saw? Yelp?
2: Yeah, it was someone posted a photo of the menu from a while back, and then AI took that, but that was not on their website. So to be fair, that was not on them.
0: Saying online, someplace says it's $5.95 for a breakfast sandwich, and then you get there and it's $16.95. So anyway, whatever.
2: Well, I also don't believe that just a bagel and cream cheese should be $6.95. That's highway robbery.
0: We did that yesterday.
2: Yeah.
0: We did a bagel
2: and plain cream cheese.
0: Oh, yeah. And it was a pain in the ass for us to come in and order, too. The look on their face was like...
2: They walked through a Disneyland line.
0: Right. Like, it's not packed in here. Like, nobody's in here, Hobags. We walked in. And the look of disgust that they had a customer.
2: Come on.
0: No.
2: That's
0: and
2: not then, true.
0: Can we just get a bagel and cream cheese? Yes. $97.
2: That's not true.
0: Oh.
2: Daryl said, have you guys tried Louisa's Place by the train station? That is not Louisa's Place. Louisa's Place is downtown. That is Bon Temps.
0: Yes.
2: And yes.
0: And yes.
2: We tried everything, you guys.
0: Well, not everything, but we're going to get to everything.
2: Those two will be our next. Oh, Max, I kicked you in the butt again.
0: I think I want to do the thing where I did a couple years ago on the Brussels sprouts. I want to find out who has the most expensive basic breakfast sandwich. Come on, $19.95. Come on.
2: Be careful what you wish for in asking those questions.
0: I know. I want to know. Is any place that serves a breakfast sandwich over $20? Because if they're not now, they're going to be soon. Oh, you got an English muffin. From where? England? Did the Queen crap it out her butt?
2: Ew.
0: I'm just...
2: Why are you being gross morning?
0: I'm upset right now.
2: You're saying gross, grody words.
0: Well, I'm just... Jeez. Just calm down with your prices.
2: ChatGPT says, from what I could find, the priciest dedicated breakfast sandwich in San Luis Obispo right now appears to be the Bridge Breakfast Sandwich at the Bridge Cafe for about $15. Ciabatta roll with egg, cheddar, mayo, and your choice of bacon or sausage.
0: Here it is, the damn mayo getting in my breakfast sandwiches. I want the mayo out. Tomatoes are a vegetable. It goes in a salad later in the day, not for breakfast.
2: And this is honestly $15 for a breakfast sandwich in Slo feels very 2026 California cafe pricing. If you want, I can find you the best one, the cheapest one.
0: I bet there's not one under $10. Even $9.95, I bet there's not one. A breakfast sandwich under $10. And there may not be one over $20, but we're right there. All right, we got to move on, and we got to get cocktail hour done.
2: Hold on.
0: Send your text in right now on the Supercuts text line, 805-549-8698.
2: See, I don't know here with ChatGPT. It says that the cheapest breakfast sandwich I could find in San Luis Obispo is the egg sandwich at Buen Dia Coffee / Splash Cafe type pricing range, but that's not even open. So
0: Splash Cafe closed.
2: Yeah,
3: that's not true.
2: You're out.
0: ChatGPT.
2: Similar pricing at local donut shops like Fresh Donuts.
0: Right. I wonder what it costs right now for just a plain donut. I'd like just
2: it's
0: plain
2: like $3
0: for a plain glazed donut.
2: Yeah. Donuts are expensive.
0: I don't mean slow doco. I mean just
2: they're still expensive.
0: Just a plain.
2: I'll say $2 maybe.
0: $2?
2: Yeah.
0: For a glazed donut. I'm telling you right now. Oh my gosh.
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0: Okay. next Cocktail Hour on the Jug.
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1: 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But I just did today.
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2: 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I'm not sure I had any either.
1: Was it just orange water?
2: Okay.
1: I think it was orange water with some basil.
2: All right. Mineral Oil Bandit said Pepper was talking about the jug pull yesterday. How funny it would be to use a taser on Tom. Just thought you guys should know this.
0: How about new? No.
1: Or him. How about him? You first.
2: Ben Franklin's wife, Becky, for the best deal on breakfast sandwiches and burritos, I use the Slow Eats app for $9 a month. 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
1: Okay.
2: Do we want to try that? $9 a month?
1: I'm intrigued. I'd like to see the link.
2: She sent one.
1: And but what's the company that's making that $9 a month?
2: And the person that made the app. I don't know.
1: They invented Jim?
2: Yeah,
1: Fred,
2: I don't know. Don't be mad that other people like invent things and you are smart enough
1: that.
2: To do so.
1: I invented that.
2: MBM. I was at a place in line. I had my TMB shirt on. I was talking to a gal that listens to you and does the YMCA in her car.
1: Oh.
2: That's cool.
1: It's nice. Good
2: Where
1: job,
2: were you MBM? At in line, MBM? What store
1: right.
2: were you at?
1: Maybe they was at the DMV.
3: Hey, that's smart.
2: Mr. Glass sending in memes making fun of you.
1: That's fine. That's fine. I
4: don't give a crap. What?
2: Weiner participation trophy. Poncho's authentic Mexican food. The best chicken tortilla soup, Tom. That's my favorite soup.
1: Does it have chicken in it? That'll be my first qualification. Next time I call a restaurant and ask, what's your soup of the day? And they say chicken tortilla. I'm going to be like, does your chicken tortilla soup actually have chicken? Or is it orange water with chicken broth?
2: And cheese.
1: And I didn't get any of that.
2: You didn't get any cheese? Oh, I told you you're going to hate this because there was a huge pile of cheese. I was like, what is this?
1: I thought you meant the sandwich.
2: You didn't have any cheese on yours?
1: Zero.
2: I think they tripled up the cheese in mine. Maybe
1: right,
2: you had to put it in both.
1: Because
2: and put it... Okay.
1: Tardacious.
2: Chris and Zun send me and my daughter Skylar say good morning. Have a wonderful day.
1: What's up, Chris and Skylar?
2: MBM. I already told Pepper I would let you Taz me first, and then I would get to Taz you.
1: Jeez.
2: Snowy Plover Perv. Slow Eats was developed by a couple of Cal Poly students. It's definitely worth it if you eat a lot lunch or breakfast. And Ben Franklin's wife said same thing. It was a Cal Poly project, I believe.
1: Okay.
2: You didn't invent it.
1: I mean, I'd like to eat out more. I used to eat out a lot. Jeez.
2: Mr. Glass sending in gifts by MBM.
1: Okay.
2: MBM noises.
1: Nice.
2: MBM's coming back right now. Something about Mr. Glass and he's going to kick his A.
1: Yeah.
2: He'll do it right
1: now.
2: Oh,
1: you betcha. That's coming.
2: It'll be something about a K and an A. I don't know if it'll be kick or the other thing.
1: Right.
2: It'll be something, Mr. Glass.
1: Right.
2: Went to Starbucks this morning, got coffee. Look what my cup says.
1: Happy Monday. See? Tardacious. That's what I'm talking about.
2: Stop saying that.
1: That's what I'm talking about.
2: God.
1: So dumb. You dummies. You don't even know. You don't even know life. How have you ever lived life?
2: Like, you can't say the things that you say.
1: Of course I can.
2: No, you can't.
1: What am I going to get in trouble for saying? There's one word I can't say, and I've never said it, and I'm never going to. Everything else I can say.
2: No fun, Justin. Tom, I've got the gambling itch. What do you want to bet on?
1: Well, who do we got tonight? We got Montreal and Carolina hockey. You want to do that?
2: Words.
1: Okay.
2: MBM said, I'll go easy on Mr. Glass. He seems cool.
1: Like you just assume that you could beat up Mr. Glass. And so you are going to go easy on him.
2: He didn't say they ended up beating him up.
1: What if he goes easy on you?
2: What if Who do you think would win in that fight?
1: I think that is a great question to ask. MBM, he's just all tough and rugged. He's Copenhagen in there. He's spitting on you. He's trying to kick you with his boot, but he's falling down because he's drunk. And then MBM is like a, sinewy.
2: Mr. Glass.
1: I mean, Mr. Glass is like sinewy. He's like skinny, quick. Like he was that
2: sinewy
1: wrestler.
2: What is that word?
1: Means like thin. And he's like, I was a wrestler back in high school. And so that he quickly hops on top of MBM. And then MBM's like, I don't know what's going on, but I'm going to kick your butt. And then Mr. Glass puts him in a chokehold. And that wraps it up.
2: God, there's so much.
1: See how I did that? It's what I get paid to do.
2: Cody from Orchid. Is this your Cody? Your friend Cody?
1: I don't think so.
2: So good morning, Tom and Becky. Hope you have a good day and enjoying having the show as part of my daily routine. Well, thanks, Cody.
1: Thank you, Cody.
2: No fun, Justin said, let's do it. You choose for $20.
1: Okay. Tough choice.
2: Apple. MBM, in my mind, looks like Primus when they sang the song, My Name is Mud.
1: Okay. I don't know what you're referring to, but yeah, we're kind of there, kind of in the ballpark. If you took like Taylor Sheridan and then like lowered his hot quotient halfway, like MBM's like,
2: you're rude.
1: No, I'm being honest.
2: First of all, stop calling MBM, Taylor Sheridan hot.
1: Well, there's a lot of people think Taylor Sheridan's pretty hot. If you took him and you lowered down the pretty factor 50%.
2: That is so rude to say about MBM.
1: MBM still, he's a good looking young man.
2: I didn't know you had a thing for Taylor Sheridan.
1: I don't. I have nothing. I'm just saying a lot of people think he's really good looking.
2: You just said he was super hot.
1: I said a lot of people think he's super hot. I didn't say I did.
2: Yeah, you did.
1: No, I didn't.
2: We all heard you.
1: No, nobody heard anything because I didn't say it.
2: Is Taylor Sheridan a fake cowboy like Kevin Costner?
1: I believe so.
2: He's just always wearing the cowboy hat and
1: but
2: stuff.
1: He knows a lot, though, about cowboy living, so he's come up with 97 shows. Okay, we got to go. I'm not getting you on that again.
2: I don't think I'm ready to go. Okay, there's more.
1: You get two more. Two.
2: Sam from Crescent, I'm going to read a couple more. It said, what's the word Tom won't say I have to know? It's the bad word.
1: It's the
2: Chris and Sons, what is going on with Tom today?
1: I'm fine.
2: Bella B texts in that there's a breakfast sandwich at Whole Foods. Whole Foods is a great breakfast sandwich or burrito, both under $10.
1: Wait, Whole Foods?
2: Yeah.
1: $10?
2: Yeah.
1: I didn't think they had anything on their menu under $10.
2: Mr. Glass, MBM, sounds like we need to join forces and take down Tom.
1: Yeah, good luck.
2: And last one, Scott the Little Itch. Becky, I think you need to tell Tom he might as well. Oh, yeah. You know, he's saying words about you thinking Taylor Sheridan's hot.
1: Okay, stop. That's not what I said. You guys hear what you want to hear. So dumb. I speak the truth, and then you guys make up stuff in your head and say, oh, Tom said that. Not true.
2: You are the one that just said that you...
1: A lot.
2: Sheridan.
1: That's what I'm saying.
2: That's what you wanted
1: to
2: do.
1: That's what I'm saying. No, that's not what I said at all. I said a lot of people find Taylor Sheridan very attractive. Also,
5: thank you, Tom, and thank you for being our voice.
2: Well, I'm reading about Taylor Sheridan as a cowboy.
1: Okay.
2: Several articles reported he grew up on a ranch in Cranfield's Gap, Texas, but he was raised in Fort Worth, the son of a cardiologist.
1: You keep going. I know. So I'm going to turn your mic down.
2: Your dad's a cardiologist.
1: I know. I'm going to read the billboard. 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
2: I don't think so, Taylor Sheridan.
1: His dad was a heart surgeon.
2: A cardiologist, and then he himself is a weekend wrangler and a theater kid.
1: He's a theater kid? Okay.
2: Stop that.
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That is Flatland Cavalry there in Three Car Garage. Good morning. Our 10 o'clock hour is underway. I'm Andy Morris, and you and I will be spending some time together till about 3 today, and then Pepper will take over the airwaves. Here is Luke Combs. This is Days Like These.

0: Morgan Wallen featuring Ernest with Cowgirls, and we're getting ready for the Santa Maria Elks Rodeo to kick off tonight a little bit later on. In fact, it runs tonight through Sunday at the Elks Rodeo Grounds in Santa Maria. Tonight's the Extreme Bulls Bull Riding event. Mandy will be there tomorrow from 5 to 7, broadcasting live with the rodeo starting at 7. We're still giving away some VIP tickets for tomorrow as well. 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

Paula Langley. No doubt she's a little disappointed because he's choosing Texas. Got details coming up in just a little bit about the big block party happening this Friday night up in Paso Robles at Firestone Walker. We'll tell you all about it after Corey Kent and Co. Wetzel.

0: Lori Kent, Cole Wetzel, and Rocky Mountain Low, and the Firestone Walker Brewery Block Party is happening this Friday. Starts at 1 o'clock in the afternoon. Going to be going till about 10 at night with outdoor barbecue offerings and beer sampling. And the street between the brew house and the tap room is going to be open to foot traffic with live music happening from 2 o'clock all the way into the evening. This is at the brewery, Firestone Walker, off 46 West in the 101. 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You don't need a ticket. Food and drink is going to be on sale as well. It's going to be a great time. We'll see you for the brewery block party this coming Friday from 1 p.m. until 10 p.m.
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0: Hudson Westbrook there painted you pretty. Have you taken our jug poll of the day yet today? 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What is or was your favorite Jolly Rancher flavor? Watermelon, no doubt. Easy peasy. How about you? It's our jug poll of the day. We gave you a choice of watermelon, green apple, cherry, grape, or blue raspberry. They've all got some votes. Right now, it looks like watermelon definitely in the lead with about 30%, though. You can take that poll right now, as said, at jugcountry.com or on the KJUG app.
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3: Today calling for cloudy in the morning, sunny by afternoon. There are still a few stray clouds out there, but looking pretty nice. High temps 64 for San Luis and the Inland Valleys, 59 at the beaches, and 67 in the North County today. And it looks like most areas of the Central Coast have a little rain coming through.

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Chris Stapleton there and Tennessee Whiskey. A little bit after 11 o'clock, I'm Andy Morris. We're going to be spending time together till about 3 today. Got some great music coming up for you. Right now, Lainey Wilson. I like this. It's 4x4 by You.

Kenny Chesney there, and Carry On as we're getting ready for another great concert coming up at Barrel House on June 13th. I'll tell you who it is, when they're going to be there, and everything else you need coming up. Here's Luke Bryan.

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0: Tim McGraw on Just to See You Smile, and I can make you smile real quick. All I got to say is Aaron Watson's coming back to town. Going to be a really good show with special guest Gunnar Latham. Now, Gunnar just did a great show at the Slo County Sheriff's Rodeo a couple of weeks back. June 13th, Barrel House Brewing, an all-ages show. Again, Aaron Watson with special guest Gunnar Latham. It's going to be an incredible time. If you'd like tickets and more information, head to jugcountry.com or use the KJUG app.
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0: Charlie Crockett there with Hard Luck and Circumstances as we are making our way towards out to lunchtime. Santa Maria Elks Rodeo gets underway. Tonight is the bull riding. It's going to be happening tonight at 7 o'clock. And then we've got the live broadcast with Mandy tomorrow, 5 to 7. Rodeo at 7 tomorrow. On Friday night, rodeo at 7. Saturday morning is the big rodeo parade starting at 10. Rodeo itself happens at 6 o'clock Saturday night. And then on Sunday at 2 p.m. finale. It's going to be a great weekend for the Santa Maria Elks Rodeo.
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0: That is Morgan Wallen there, and Don't We? I don't know if you heard, but a group called Old 60 is coming to Venerolis Amphitheater August the 8th. Tickets are on sale right now. This is a country southern rock group from Kentucky. They're out on their Off the Grid tour. They get special guests The Stews and Colton Moore and The Clever Few, and a critically acclaimed album out called Smokestack Town. It's going to be a really good time. If you'd like to win some tickets, text the word Kentucky to the KJUG Supercuts text line, 805-549-8698.
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2: 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Our weather forecast still calling for a few stray clouds out there. Partly cloudy weather and then sunny a little bit later on. High temps today, 67 north of the grade, 64 for the South County and the Inland Valleys, 59 along the beaches today.

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Dog welcomes Ty Myers live August 20th at Avila Beach. Into the earth I will. Catch him live on August 20th at Avila Beach Resort while the rest of the world catches up. Oh, honey, won't you stay for a while? 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

Maria Moroni there. The song is called 6 Months Later, and our 12 o'clock out to lunch hour is being brought to you every day by the Ortega Firm. We'll tell you all about Tanya Ortega and her crew in just a little bit. Here's Cody Johnson and The Fall.

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0: Ty Myers and End of the Earth as we get ready for the Santa Maria Elks Rodeo. Today is the day the bull riding gets underway, or I should say this evening. That's going to be happening at 7 o'clock. Then tomorrow, Mandy is going to be there broadcasting live from 5 to 7 at the rodeo grounds with the rodeo itself starting at 7. And then, of course, we've got some VIP tickets we're giving away, plus dinner. 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And then Friday, got rodeo at 7. Saturday, the parade at 10, the rodeo at 6, and then Sunday, the big finale rodeo at 2 p.m.
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0: Charles Wesley Godwin featuring Luke Combs and Better That Way. What a great song that is. In fact, that came in. Pepper got the email that had it as part of that email, and he said, hey, dude, you got to hear this. And he played it for me. Incredible song. Again, Charles Wesley Godwin and Luke Combs teaming up. It's called Better That Way.
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0: 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Our weather forecast still calling for mostly sunny by now. High temperatures today going to be sitting at about 67 in the North County, 64 for the Inland Valley, south of the Great and along the beaches today, about 59. Here's Hardy featuring Tim McGraw, Eric Church, and Morgan Wallen. 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

Jason Aldean, Don't Tell on Me. As our 1 o'clock hour rolls along, I'm Andy Morris. I'll be with you till about three today. Then Pepper will take over the air chair. Love the banjo to start this one off. It's Carrie Underwood and Church Bells.

0: Luke Combs and Love It On You as we get ready for a big block party at Firestone Walker this coming Friday. It starts at 1. They'll be open till 10. Outdoor barbecue offerings. There'll be some beer sampling, some guest taps from some of their favorite breweries, and special bottle pours, games, and a lot more. They're going to have it in the street between the brew house and the tap room restaurant. It'll be open to foot traffic with live music from 2 well into the evening. It's going to be at the brewery off 46 West in the 101. The cool part is it's free. No admission tickets needed, although food and drink will be on sale.
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8: On May 27, 1776, leaders of the Continental Congress staged a dramatic military parade in Philadelphia for a delegation of 21 Iroquois representatives from four of the six nations. Hoping to secure neutrality or support against Britain, Congress ordered 2,000 to 3,000 Patriot troops to march before the visitors. George Washington and John Hancock observed the display alongside members of Congress. The delegates, staying above the Assembly Room in Independence Hall, witnessed America's growing military confidence firsthand. Despite the impressive show of force, the effort achieved mixed results as four Iroquois nations later sided with Britain during the Revolutionary War. And that's the way it was 250 years ago today. 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

0: Lainey Wilson, who can't sit still. I think that's because she is so excited. She's been added to the Nissan Stadium lineup of CMA Fest. The full lineup is available at cmafest.com and go to the lineup section there. But it's going to be happening. She'll be playing on Saturday, the 6th of June. Lainey Wilson, she's also going to be here in town. She's got a sold-out show at this year's California Mid-State Fair.
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3: 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This is Pepper Daniels from 98.1 KJUG for Idler's Home. 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

0: Kane Brown there at Woman at Old 60 is coming to Vina Robles Amphitheater August 8th. Tickets are on sale right now for the Off the Grid Tour. 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
0: 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Perry Ford Lincoln of San Luis Obispo. And that weather forecast today calling for mostly sunny by afternoon. There's quite a few clouds still in the South County looking out the studio windows right now. High temps going to be at about 67 in the North County, 64 for the Inland Valley south of the grade, and 59 at the beaches today.

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Ashley Cook in your place as our 2 o'clock hour gets underway. I'm Andy Morris. I'll be with you till 3, and then Pepper takes over. Here is Justin Moore. This is Time's Ticking.

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0: Riley Green, it changed my mind. Riley is joining Voice the season 30 as a coach this coming fall. Pretty big move for him, for the guy that brought us There Was This Girl and I Wish Grandpa's Never Died. Got a pretty major television spotlight sitting next to Kelly Clarkson and Adam Levine. You know, he's got to be able to spot talent now and mentor people. And hopefully he's going to be able to fill the country void that Blake Shelton kind of left behind. So we'll keep an eye out for that. Again, Riley Green joining season 30 of The Voice this coming fall.
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Tucker Wetmore there and Brunette, and we got to talk about this lady a little bit ago. She's going to be part of the CMA Fest in Nashville, but more importantly, she's going to be here at the California Mid-State Fair this year. Cannot wait. Sold out show, too. Here's Lainey Wilson, 4x4.

0: Lainey Wilson, 4x4 by you. Her show is sold out. Chris Stapleton is sold out. If you want more information on some of the shows that do still have availability, all you have to do is head to jugcountry.com, use the KJUG app, go to the concert page or the concert section there, and we'll see you at this year's California Mid-State Fair.
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0: Zach Topp, South of Sanity, as our 2 o'clock hour kind of wraps up here. If you're heading down to Santa Maria tonight for the bull riding at the Santa Maria Oaks Rodeo, remember it gets underway at 7 tonight. It's going to be a really good one as the 83rd annual Santa Maria Oaks Rodeo kicks off this evening. Mandy is going to be there tomorrow from 5 to 7, broadcasting live before the 7 p.m. rodeo.
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0: John, have a good day, and we will talk to you again bright and early tomorrow morning, okay?
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1: Jug Country weather.
0: Still calling for mostly sunny weather after the fog and low clouds burns off in the morning hours. High temps today south of the grade at about 64, 59 at the beaches, 67 in the North County. And we do have a little bit of rain on the way tomorrow, at least a pretty good chance of rain sometime throughout the morning tomorrow. Let's get you back into the music right now. Here is Aaron Watson and Pontiac. So Tell Me, Mama.

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Traveling Soldier and Kojo on 98.1 KJUG. Pepper Daniels checking in with you here. And time for a throwback from Faith Hill. 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KJUG.

0: There's John Party and Heartache Medication on 98.1 KJUG and Pepper Daniels alongside with you now. Hope you are enjoying your Wednesday. A little windy and blustery and a little dreary out there, but we're not going to let it get us down about the Santa Maria Elks Rodeo in Santa Maria. Extreme bull riding get underway at 7 tonight. We're going to be out there tomorrow. Mandy's going to have the 14-foot jug out there ahead of the rodeo at 7 p.m. tomorrow night, broadcasting live. We have given away our VIP, so thanks to everybody who texted in on that for tomorrow night. Rodeo continues Friday, Saturday, and Sunday in Santa Maria this weekend.
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1: 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They've got their big spring tour and summer tour underway now. The album is called Work of Heart. Work of Heart. That's right. And it is great. And you'll find Never Coming Back on that album.
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98.1 K-Chug welcomes Ty Myers live August 20th at Avila Beach. 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Catch him live on August 20th at Avila Beach Resort while the rest of the world catches up. 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

0: There's a cool new video out on that song, and if you've never been to Key West, Florida, then you will love this video because it puts you right there. It puts you right there. I love Key West. I've been there once, and it sticks with you. It sticks with you. And, of course, Kenny has made 11 out of 11 in the Keys. His new video is out, and for that song, really, really good. The weather here is taking a turn. We'll get to the forecast in a moment.
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0: 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Well, cloudy tonight, and yes, a pretty good chance of rain now through the day tomorrow. Half an inch to maybe a quarter inch to a half an inch possible, arriving in the morning, off and on throughout the day. Highs barely pushing 60 degrees, but then clearing up on Friday.

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She's come out with a new album, absolutely got everybody's attention, with the first song called Dry Spell, which if you saw the ACM, she did like a mini version of her video for Dry Spell, which is a hilarious song and a really funny series of you know, double meaning jokes and stuff. In the video, she's at the grocery store. Really, really good stuff. This song, though, is called Loneliest Girl. And again, the album, Middle of Nowhere, it's new stuff from Casey Musgraves.

0: Loneliest Girl from Kacey Musgraves on 98.1 KJUG. Again, the new album is called Middle of Nowhere. It is super good. And she's also released a line of clothes at Walmart, of all places. Brand partnership with Walmart. And like I was saying before, before that song played, go look at the video. Watch the video for Dry Spell. It's hilarious.
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0: Morgan Wallen on 98.1 KJUG, and our poll question now brought to you by Be Right There Heating and Air. What is or was your favorite Jolly Rancher flavor? Blue raspberry, grape, cherry, green apple, or watermelon in all of those flavors. I mean, the watermelon is a lot of people's favorites. It's running away kind of with this one. Green apple is number two. I'm a big green apple fan. I like green apple. And fake watermelon flavor, right? You ever notice there's a difference between real watermelon and then there's like an imitation watermelon? Doesn't taste anything like watermelon, but it has its own like unique taste, right?
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2: On May 27, 1776, leaders of the Continental Congress staged a dramatic military parade in Philadelphia for a delegation of 21 Iroquois representatives from four of the six nations. Hoping to secure neutrality or support against Britain, Congress ordered 2,000 to 3,000 Patriot troops to march before the visitors. George Washington and John Hancock observed the display alongside members of Congress. The delegates, staying above the assembly room in Independence Hall, witnessed America's growing military confidence firsthand. Despite the impressive show of force, the effort achieved mixed results as four Iroquois nations later sided with Britain during the Revolutionary War. And that's the way it was 250 years ago today. 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

0: and Boston on 98.1 KJUG, a newcomer right there that is just absolutely launching her career at this moment. It is Pepper with you, and Vina Robles Amphitheater has just announced and put on sale Old 60, a Southern rock alt country band from Kentucky. They're going to be stopping at Vina Robles Amphitheater on August the 8th. This went on sale last week. We've got tickets up for grabs this week. If you're interested, if you know this band, you want to go see them, or if you want to go see something cool and new, text Kentucky to the KJUG Supercuts text line for this contest. 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
0: 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Half an inch rain possible, arriving early in the morning, off and on throughout the day tomorrow. Highs around 60, then clearing out for Friday. Here's Zach Tuck.

saw the old man's face. Front page obituary, he was a millionaire. He left his fortune to some guy he barely knew. His kids were mad as hell.

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